Oh, you know, every once in a while, I dream about being rich and famous, but then I stumble across an article like this, and I'm just glad that I'm a normal person. Celebrities holding on to their careers by a thread. Dwayne The Rock Johnson, number one on this list. Jennifer Lopez, number two on this list. It would be tough to be famous and have all eyes on you. I don't know why people feel that way. Listen, it doesn't take but 24 hours a week for, you know, things to really turn around. I think The Rock's doing okay, isn't he?

Today would have been Chris Cornell's 62nd birthday. Of course, we lost him back in 2017. I'm Dylan. Yeah, it's already almost been a decade. Chris Cornell, of course, Euphoria Morning, his solo album, Audioslave, Soundgarden. You know, if you've never really looked into Chris Cornell, I bet you like Led Zeppelin. He did a great cover years ago of Led Zeppelin's Thank You, if you want to start there.

Thank you for choosing to listen to us. I'm Dylan. Is there anything, absolutely anything, that you would go down a porta potty hole for? Yeah, the hole where you go. Is there anything you would go down?

The Woody Show, morning 6 till noon on Wanna Rock, 96.9 and 102.1. Disclaimer, listening to all 6 hours could be hazardous to your health.

Is there anything that you can drop down a porta potty hole that you would actually go after? I'm Dylan. Maybe you saw this online. Man in Kansas City had to be rescued after he got stuck inside a porta potty, and not just the porta john. He was in the hole. So the porta potty guy shows up to pick up, you know, all the bathrooms, and he's going through and knocking on the doors, and he knocks on one, and guy says, "Somebody's in here." And he's like, "Dude, I have to take these. You got 10 minutes and I'll be back." So he knocks on the door again. 10 minutes later, the guy's still in there, and the guy says, "I'm stuck in the hole." So the porta potty guy calls cops, who call fire and rescue, and they come and they get the man out of the porta potty hole. Why did he go down in the hole? For a pop. No, seriously. For a bottle of pop. That's what he said. You know what I want to know is what was in that pop. There's no way it was just a bottle of pop.

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0: Did you go see the movie Odyssey this past weekend? 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I did not, but I don't know how I'm going to get to the theater before it is completely ruined for me. I was talking to my best friend on the phone yesterday. Her and her husband did a date night on Friday, and she just raved about it. 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It must be really good.
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3: Tonight, rain and thunderstorms look likely under variable cloudiness, with lows in the upper 60s as west winds run around 15, gusting as high as 25. Tomorrow stays partly cloudy with highs near 78 and northwest winds at 15, gusting to 25. Tomorrow night turns nearly clear with lows in the low 50s. Wednesday brings a few clouds and highs in the mid 70s. And Thursday offers sun with some clouds, highs in the low 80s.
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Jonathan Davis and Korn, did you see the viral video this weekend? Him performing Freak on a Leash with an orchestra. He absolutely crushes it. But I wanted to share this with you. I was watching it with my friend yesterday, and he looks at me and he says, "Dylan, I didn't know Jonathan Davis was a blonde." I was like, he's not a blonde. His hair is gray now, much like mine if I didn't color it.

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New Hampshire is number one. Utah, number two. Idaho, number three. Virginia is four. And Maine is number five. No mention of Wisconsin. Hey, I'm okay with that. Aren't you? Don't tell the others.

Does this crazy world have you in need of therapy, but you can't afford it? The Woody Show, every morning here on 10 Rock, 96.9 and 102.1. It's absolutely free.

When I was looking for stuff for us to talk about earlier today, Metallica at the Sphere in Las Vegas, we've discussed this, but Lars, the drummer of Metallica, recently doing an interview, and he's like, I'm so excited, but I'm so intimidated. So there's dates in October, well, throughout the whole month of October. I finally clicked through to see what a ticket would be. One ticket for that show, $900. Those are the cheap seats, and that is before the service fees. Yeah.

When it's time to sit down for a meal, do you always ask for a glass of water? I'm Dylan. I do. I kind of feel like we were brought up, you have a glass of water with your meal every time. But now they're saying maybe not to do that. We'll discuss this more.

When you sit down to have a meal, do you usually have a glass of water with it? I'm Dylan. Yeah, because I feel like we were brought up that way. You need to have a glass of water with your meal. Study finds that water with meals may actually increase our food intake. New study from Cornell and Penn State. Well, you know what? You keep that glass of water. Somebody just give me another beer.

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I appreciate you choosing to listen to us. Thank you. 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I'm Dylan. It is time for me to go. 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Until then, you know, behave yourself. 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
2: Tonight looks partly cloudy with a low of 69 and southwest winds around 15. Tomorrow stays partly cloudy with highs near 80, winds shifting northwest at 15 and gusts to 25. Skies clear out tomorrow night with lows in the low 50s. Wednesday turns mostly sunny with highs in the mid 70s, and Thursday brings more sunshine with highs in the low 80s. Friday should see a few clouds, highs near 81, lows dropping to the low 60s.
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0: Tonight looks partly cloudy with a low of 69 and southwest winds around 15. Tomorrow stays partly cloudy with highs near 80, winds shifting northwest at 15 and gusts to 25. Skies clear out tomorrow night with lows in the low 50s. Wednesday turns mostly sunny with highs in the mid 70s, and Thursday brings more sunshine with highs in the low 80s. Friday should see a few clouds, highs near 81, lows dropping to the low 60s.
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0: Early this morning, mostly clear skies, with lows near 69 and southwest winds around 15. Highs near 80 today under partly cloudy skies, winds turning northwest at 15, with gusts as high as 25. Tonight, cloudy periods, as well as cooler lows in the mid-50s, expect north breezes near 15. Tomorrow, mostly clear, highs in the mid-70s. For Thursday, more sun than clouds, highs near 79. Come Friday, sunshine with a few clouds, highs in the low 80s.
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0: expect north breezes near 15. Tomorrow, mostly clear, highs in the mid-70s. For Thursday, more sun than clouds, highs near 79. Come Friday, sunshine with a few clouds, highs in the low 80s.
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Early this morning, mostly clear skies, with lows near 69 and southwest winds around 15. Highs near 80 today under partly cloudy skies, winds turning northwest at 15, with gusts as high as 25. Tonight, cloudy periods, as well as cooler lows in the mid-50s, expect north breezes near 15. Tomorrow, mostly clear, highs in the mid-70s. For Thursday, more sun than clouds, highs near 79. Come Friday, sunshine with a few clouds, highs in the low 80s.

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2: Today brings variable cloudiness with highs near 79 and northwest winds at 15 gusting near 25. Tonight turns partly cloudy, lows settling into the mid-50s, north winds around 15. Tomorrow, plan on mostly sunny skies with highs near 75, then mostly clear overnight with lows in the low 50s. Thursday looks sunny with a few clouds and highs near 80. Heading into Friday, expect mainly sunny skies with highs in the low 80s.
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3: Sweet.
1: It's July 21st, 2026. My name is Woody. That is Greg Gorey.
4: Hoywood.
1: We got Menace.
5: What is up? Hi.
1: Gina Grad is here.
6: Hello.
1: There is Seabass.
3: Yeah.
1: We've got Sammy.
7: Hello.
1: Jeff G is here. Morgan. Our video producer, Vaughn, is on the job today. Dumbass Tyler, Bort, and Menji, they're all here. Phones are open. 877-44-WOODY. Send us a text over to 22987. We'll get some of the trending news headlines and the birthdays. As always, you come to know and expect these things from us, and we will deliver, I promise. Menace, today in history, it was today, July 21st, in 1972, that George Carlin was arrested and charged with disorderly conduct for using profanity on stage in Milwaukee, Wisconsin. Now, correct me if I'm wrong, Seabass, as a student of comedy, this was the Seven Dirty Words thing, right?
3: I believe that's correct, yeah. 72.
1: Yeah, because like that's where, by the way, the FCC based the Seven Dirty Words off of the George Carlin skit.
6: On a joke.
3: It's literally, it has no basis in law. And by the way, that's not even hard. That's not even a hard and fast rule. Like, they don't give us, as technically broadcasters, a list of, you cannot say these specific
6: things. They'll know it when they hear it.
3: Like, we don't, so that's why sometimes you'll see, like, we say a-hole, but we don't necessarily have to.
4: Yeah, I've heard other radio shows say the full word.
3: Right.
6: Yeah. Seabass, remind us what the seven dirty words are.
3: So it starts with fudge.
4: Right.
3: And then heck.
6: Yeah.
3: And then
6: ish. Gall darn it.
1: Clam. Sea sucker.
3: Clam. Yeah.
4: Right.
3: Yeah, but yeah, that's it, totally made up by a guy who was an overrated comedian. Well, it's funny, Harlan Williams, the comedian, recently talked about this. He's like, you ask any comic who their favorite comedians, they always say George Carlin and
4: Richard Pryor.
3: Richard Nixon. And Richard Pryor.
6: Richard Nixon. He's pretty funny.
3: And then he goes like, but how often is anybody going back and listening to their stuff? In fact, Greg, I know you listen to some of the comedy replay channels like
4: I
3: do.
4: Yeah, I like those.
3: And Carlin's stuff comes on, and it's just like, it's somebody giving a lecture.
4: It's very preachy.
1: I love Carlin.
3: But it's smart.
1: It's the way that he weaves everything around. I think it's really good.
3: It is. Listen to that, his famous football thing where, like, he breaks down what all the words mean.
6: Because at the time, no one else had done that.
5: At the time, not a lot of people were doing comedy and knew what was funny.
6: And they're not saying it's funny now. They're saying it inspired them when they were kids.
1: But you don't think that George Carlin was an intelligent guy?
3: Well, I think he's trying.
4: The way he framed arguments, I thought, was well done.
3: He passed himself off as an intelligent guy.
4: Hey, I was fooled.
3: Yeah,
4: I thought he was incredibly smart.
3: Wearing a black turtleneck does help.
1: I think he is. I think he was smart.
3: Okay. I mean, but I'm saying that's not. It's not. Hey, let's go to a smart show.
4: It's weird though. Let's go to a stand-up comedy show.
1: Hell do I know? I'm not like an expert on comedy. I guess it is subjective, but
4: it
1: like,
4: is.
1: I can see where you say he was brilliant. Like his comedy was brilliant, and I would agree with that. Like I wouldn't even think twice.
6: Yeah.
4: I think his fans too fit a certain category. I know this one guy who's still to this day hardcore George Carlin fan, and they kind of lean like doomsday prepper,
6: really
4: gun owners,
6: truth to power,
4: hardcore libertarian, like leave me alone.
3: I can see that.
4: People.
1: Yeah. Today, July 21st. Today is National Be Someone Day.
6: All right.
1: So you know, just go be
6: somebody.
1: Today is National Black Women's Equal Pay Day. So happy Black Women's Equal Pay Day, everybody. Now, speaking of Sammy, today is National Craft for Your Local Shelters Day.
6: Oh,
5: yeah, knit something for them.
6: Yeah, crochet for the cats.
4: Pick them some decoupage.
1: It is Take a Monkey to Lunch Day.
3: That's what I'm saying.
1: And it's also National Junk Food Day.
6: Every day.
5: Shout out junk food.
1: Before we get to the birthdays, there is a story involving a celebrity, and it's Jim Parsons.
4: Jim Parsons.
6: Yeah, right?
4: Dude, I saw this and it made me so mad.
1: I was going to say, I thought of Greg when I saw this because I was like, he's
4: dumb.
1: Did you read it though?
4: No, I mean, I got the gist of it. Let's put it that way.
1: You did?
4: It was like, boo.
1: Okay, so here. Boo. Here's the headline.
4: Okay.
1: Jim Parsons says he was miserable at the height of Big Bang Theory fame. I wouldn't do that again.
6: Really?
4: Right.
1: No, but hold on. Now, Greg, what does it mean? What happened with him? Why did he feel that way? What was it all about?
4: That's the part I left out. But I don't care.
6: It's rage bait.
4: You work one day a week. Well, I know they don't. They have to.

0: hours, blah, blah, blah, blah, blah.
1: He's not arguing
0: but,
1: that.
0: But you're making what? What was he making per episode?
1: Oh, was,
0: one and a half?
1: I forget what they were all making.
2: Yeah. Seven, if not high six.
0: Right. Something that most people would take essentially their entire lifetime to make. He was making every week. It doesn't matter if you're miserable. Let's say you were getting kicked in the stomach every time you went to work. Still. The See, paycheck makes up for it. I don't care if you're miserable.
1: And I'm just as guilty of this as you are with this one, where, you know, they write the headline that way because they're, you know, they want you to click on
0: sure.
1: it.
3: Yeah,
1: and so it worked for me because I'm like, oh God, Greg's going to hate this. I clicked on it.
0: So why was he miserable?
1: So he is, being asked about like, oh, how that must have been so much fun. And he's like, man, he goes, I look back now and I realize that there were many ways. At some of the best moments in my life, I was miserable. I wasn't happy. I was so stressed. I felt that there were so many plates that I was supposed to be keeping in the air, and that the success and all the good things of life that were happening to me were only due to this overworking, this discipline, and whatever that he put on himself. So he held himself like, because he was trying to do too much, and he figured, even though he was like,
2: you gotta give me specifics on that, though.
0: I know.
2: That's very generic. I don't know what that means.
3: He probably thinks that the success or failure of this show is riding entirely on his
2: back. But he's not the writer.
1: Yeah. No, he's not.
2: He's not the producer.
1: And he said, I wouldn't do that again, meaning like he wouldn't approach it that way again. Like he's not downplaying.
0: Oh, not that he wouldn't do the series again.
1: Correct.
0: Mm-hmm. He wouldn't go mentally down that road again.
1: And that's why the headline is misleading. He said, quote, I made myself miserable. Mm. It'd be like you stressing too much about this job of, you know, blah, blah, blah, blah, because you felt like it all hinged on you,
0: right?
1: Like doing this crazy, obsessive, compulsive type of approach you're doing.
0: Maybe I'm being too simplistic about it, but because of the paycheck, even if he did feel that way, well, that's what you get.
1: He goes, yes, I was disciplined.
0: That's what it takes.
1: Yes, I was disciplined. Yes, I had a good work ethic, but a lot of it was because it was kind of OCD in nature.
0: That's fine.
3: Yeah, Greg's still not going to feel sorry for him.
0: I'm not.
3: I get it.
0: Like, if that job, like a job where you could go and play act on a fun set, paid $100,000 a year, most people would probably be like, damn, that's awesome.
2: And we really didn't go back to
0: you're making millions a week.
2: To what he's doing is
0: he's complaining.
2: He's showing up in an air-conditioned place, working, 12 hours 4 or 5 days a week with giant numbers of weeks off.
0: For 3 months a year.
2: He's not writing. He's not producing. He's not editing. He's just reading lines.
0: Right.
2: I think
0: having heard the rest of the story, he's overselling like all the stress and
1: but he put it on pressure. Himself. He's not saying that there was like he's not disputing any really what Seabass is saying. He's saying the way that he approached that was made it so that he lost out on a lot of life.
4: He made it unnecessarily
1: correct.
3: Yeah, next time I'll have more fun.
1: And he wouldn't do that again.
2: But I still don't understand how he's doing that.
0: Yeah.
4: Like, I mean, maybe he's a perfectionist or something.
0: Was he pulling his hair out?
1: Correct.
0: How did it manifest itself?
1: So, like, somebody explained this to me years ago, and this was somebody who was like a stay-at-home parent for a while, and then they went back to work, and they go, man, when I was a stay-at-home parent, I thought I was more busy than I actually was, because when I had less to do, the couple things that I really had to do felt more overwhelming.
3: Right.
2: Like getting your
1: because
2: hair done.
1: It wasn't the hustle and bustle of like a full-time job and all the things that come along with that.
2: I had to make lunch for a 5-year-old.
1: Yeah. And then they realized like once they were back into that life, now you have some stuff at home, but you also have this work responsibility.
0: Yeah.
1: Okay. You lose your sense of what really is busy, what really is, you know,
3: how much you can cram in a day.
1: Chaos.
3: Yeah.
1: Mm-hmm. You know, things feel more chaos.
3: Yes.
1: You know, so I get it. I mean, I understand what he's saying. We complain all the time about our schedule. And people who are listening, and we hear from them.
3: Good point.
1: We hear from them every once in a while, like, oh, boo hoo.
3: Yeah.
1: So you guys had to get up, come in,
3: have
1: to sit around and talk a bunch of crap, and guess who's farted?
0: Right.
1: You know?
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1: Today brings variable cloudiness with highs near 79 and northwest winds at 15 gusting near 25. Tonight turns partly cloudy, lows settling into the mid-50s, north winds around 15. Tomorrow, plan on mostly sunny skies with highs near 75, then mostly clear overnight with lows in the low 50s. Thursday looks sunny with a few clouds and highs near 80. Heading into Friday, expect mainly sunny skies with highs in the low 80s.
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4: All right. Welcome back. So Jeff G is one of these dads. Mm. He's one of the thermostat watching dads.
5: Oh, God.
4: Yep.
6: If I had kids, I'd be the same.
5: Oh,
4: like,
5: no.
4: Yeah. I always thought that was just like a stereotype, like yeah. a dad stereotype.
6: No,
5: it's very real.
4: Yeah. What'd you say, Maz?
7: That is 100% real. I have family members that, like, they watch it constantly. If I turn it on, they'll turn it down.
5: Yeah. Mm. I grew up in that house. I refuse to be one of them.
4: Yeah. Like, my wife doesn't understand, I think, how it works. I think she thinks that the more you turn it down, like if you take the temperature and turn it down, like you're making the air colder. So if you're really hot and you want the air to blow extra cold, you would turn it down. Not setting it to the temperature you think will be comfortable in the house. She thinks like if it, like let's say that the thermostat is set at 71 degrees, that air that's coming out of the vents is going to blow warmer than the air if the thermostat was set to 68 degrees.
5: Oh,
8: okay.
4: It doesn't work like that.

0: So many people confuse that.
1: Yeah.
0: Oh, I'm really hot. So they crank it all the way to the lowest number that it'll go on the thermostat.
2: Yeah.
0: It doesn't cool it any faster, and the air that's coming out of the vents isn't any colder. It's just going to stay on
2: for a lot longer.
0: Maybe like at a higher fan speed to try to cool it down, right? But like, it's not like it's getting. I set it to where you think will be comfortable. I'm comfortable at 71 degrees. So set the thermometer like in your car.
2: Mm-hmm.
0: You can set where it goes. Like you have the auto setting on your temperature.
2: Yeah.
0: Just set it. Like just put it there. That way you're not constantly messing with the fan speed.
3: And
0: it goes to whatever you think is going to be the comfortable temperature, and then leave it.
3: To explain Woody's point a little more, all the air coming out is between 55 and 60 degrees.
0: Yeah. It's all the same.
3: Right.
0: It's just how long it's going to stay on and at what intensity the fan will maybe be at to maintain the temperature you've set it at.
1: Yeah, that makes sense.
0: So inevitably, like, oh, it's really hot up here and we're getting ready to go to bed. And so she'll crank it down like super low.
2: Yeah.
0: But then you wake up freezing.
1: Yeah.
0: So then, now I'm cold. So now you put it back to 73 and you're like, no, it's too hot.
1: You keep trying to course correct.
0: Exactly.
1: All over the place.
0: Exactly. Yeah. So, but Jeff G, even if it's hot AF, he's the dad.
1: Oh, no.
0: Who refuses to have the air conditioning on at night.
4: While
0: you're sleeping.
1: But how do you stay asleep if it's hot?
4: How do you notice when you're asleep?
1: Oh, dude, I notice.
0: If I'm too hot, I'm waking up.
4: No, listen. When it's time... Oh, I go to bed earlier, obviously, than everybody else, right? So I go to bed, like you said, freezing in my bed because it's like at 71, right? But I tell them, when you guys go to bed at 10, 11, or 12, whatever, turn it off. And if it's still hot, I mean, if it's cool enough outside, just open your window.
1: Yeah.
4: And then that way you can get a little bit of breeze in and it's not so stuffy in there, right?
0: Some of these hot summer nights, man, it's like not, cool enough outside.
1: Cooler. Yeah. We were always
0: not
1: told
0: for sleeping.
1: We had to jam our window up and put a box fan in. And then my mom would say, everyone keep your bedroom doors open at night. It'll create a cross breeze. I'm like sweating, dying.
4: Well, see, they also have fans in there, right? So they have two fans in the room that they share. So everybody's fine. They just want to be lazy and keep the air on and cost me more money.
1: Yeah, we do pay a lot.
0: See, that's so dad.
1: It is.
4: I mean, 8 hours of them sleeping with the air on.
0: But the thing is, like, again, if you just set the temperature to what you think is comfortable in the house, it's not like it's just going to be on.
4: Yeah.
0: Like, the air conditioner will turn off because it's reached the temperature that you have determined was the comfortable temperature.
4: So if I put it at 73 for the night, right?
0: Yeah.
4: They're going to complain it's still hot anyways. Like, they want to see it coming out, you know, they want to hear it and feel it coming out of the vents all the time.
1: They want to see the
4: ribbons
1: wiggling.
4: Like Jen, you know.
1: Yeah.
5: So, I don't, you know me, I don't handle finances. So, how much does electricity cost these days? I'm like dead ass serious. I have no idea. Like,
4: it's a buttload, dude. That's why I argue with them.
1: Yeah.
0: I don't know how to even explain because it depends on, you know, how big of a house, how much what the space is. It's not like it's not like a fuel.
1: Let's put it this way. But it's more than you think it is.
2: And it's whatever the utility company conjures in their mind.
0: Because they go, oh, whatever kilowatt hours.
2: Let's say like average make it up.
5: Size 3-bedroom house. What would be a monthly?
2: Monthly?
1: Like in the
4: summer?
5: Yeah.
2: It could be.
1: Almost $1,000.
4: I was going to say $700, $1,000.
2: Seven-ish.
5: Damn.
1: Yep.
4: Yeah,
2: it's insane.
4: So I don't feel like it's too much for me to ask him to turn it off at night. You got fans. You
1: can
4: crack the
1: window. Well, the way you say it is smart. It's like, you're going to be hot anyway. You might as well save me some money and be hot.
4: I'm saying.
5: Yeah. I mean, I had solar and then like some special insulation in the house that they said that keeps the energy costs really low. I don't know what.
1: But you have no idea.
0: I have no idea
5: what that is. But yeah, it was like a selling point of the house.
4: And we have one of those roof fans you have, I'm sure, Woody.
1: Oh, I wish it's like,
0: we don't.
4: Where it clicks on in the attic, so then it keeps.
0: That's supposed to help.
1: Those are great.
2: Those really help.
4: And it's we just redid our roof, so it's brand new. So I know that thing helps and it works
1: a
4: little bit.
1: It sucks the air up, right?
4: Yeah, it takes the hot air
1: rises
4: and pushes it out. Yeah. So, I mean, I'm trying, you know.
0: Yeah.
4: They're going to complain no matter what I do, Woody. You know that.
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3: Jeff G saw this story. And it's this professional poker player in Vegas who got robbed. Like, he got followed home.
1: Yeah, after winning.
4: You hear about that a lot.
3: Yeah, and robbed. And so here, this is the guy describing what happened to him.
5: Two men came around the corner from the living room and immediately jumped on me. They tackled me to the ground, pinned my arms behind my back, and said, "Don't move or we're going to f*** you."
3: Wow, they're going to do him.
6: Wow. I was expecting that.
3: Oh, wait, I think that clip was wrong. Hold on, let me get
5: to that. Two men came around the corner from the living room and immediately jumped on me. They tackled me to the ground, pinned my arms behind my back, and said, "Don't move or we're going to kill you."
3: Oh, kill you.
6: Oh.
3: Got it.
6: Yeah. That took a turn.
3: Yeah, sorry. Okay. Yeah, the other clip was wrong. Okay.
4: So what is this, inside job? Or people just...
3: No, they saw he had money. He left there with a backpack full of money, and they're like, well, let's follow him.
7: But talk about this with just regular casino winnings. Like, regular casino winnings do this, where they say, go to your room, you know, use the safe, come back later.
8: I mean, Seabass, you might know more than me about this, but, I mean, can't you go to the cashier that's down there on the casino floor and just say, "Hey, I want to cash this, hold it for me, or cut me a check," and whatever, whatever. So you don't have to live in that kind of danger, right?
4: You can get a check, but some guys just love the
8: flexing,
4: cash.
8: Right?
6: Yeah. Yeah, it's part of the addiction, I'm sure. Yeah.
1: I would never know. I've never won.
3: Same.
4: That's why I had to ask.
3: Same,
1: like,
3: dude.
1: What would it be like?
9: I don't know how that works.
7: According to the report, 57 grand is how much he had.
3: Which so he was able to break the duct tape that they had wrapped around his hands, he escaped to his neighbor's house. And then, he's over at the neighbor's house, and he's like, "Oh, man, I need some help, and help me out here." And you could see in the video, he's still got, like, the duct tape, like, around his wrists and stuff.
10: "Someone just broke into the house across the street and robbed me. They took my phone. They took everything I had. They tied me up. I just got out. Can you call 911? Oh. If you're there, please. Please help me."
1: That sucks.
3: They haven't caught.
9: "I ain't opening the door, Doc."
11: I'm not kidding when I say they had stick figure pictures of people freaking and then a circle with an X out that was signs that said no freaking.
0: Like a leave room for the Lord kind of thing?
11: Yeah, right.
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1: It doesn't sound or look appealing at all.
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1: It's just like you got to pretend that they're actually entertaining.
3: 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And I don't like pretending.
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0: All right, some cheers and jeers as we get underway with another new hour. 877-44-WOODY. Send us a text over to 22987. What about you, Sammy? Cheers and jeers.
6: My cheers is to living with somebody who can cook.
4: Aww.
6: It rules. I had over the weekend steak that he put in the sous vide so it gets to some specific temperature.
4: Yeah.
6: And then cooks it or, you know, whatever, in the pan or something. And
4: I think it's called a pan.
6: Yeah. And potatoes and green beans, and it was so good. And I was just like sitting there at home eating this delicious meal, and I was like, this rules.
0: Yeah, I got a friend that swears by the sous vide thing.
7: Yeah.
4: I don't even know what that is. I never use
0: it. You put the steak in this bag.
1: Oh, yeah.
0: And you drop it in the water, and it's got the thermometer in the water, and you got to keep it at a thing. And then, same. Then you take it out, but then you put the sear on it after it's been in the sous vide.
4: And once it reaches the right temperature in the sous vide, it will not go above it. So it's like perfectly tender and not overcooked.
0: You finish your meat with a sear.
1: Yeah. Nice. Yeah. Seabass did that a whole Thanksgiving dinner that way for us. Remember? In a bag.
4: Oh.
1: Yeah. It was pretty good.
0: Well, no, that was different.
7: Yeah.
0: That was just Thanksgiving in a bag. You just put the whole thing in the oven.
1: Oh, really?
7: Yeah.
0: No, this is like you get a big pot of water on the stove.
4: And a big tamale pot.
0: You wouldn't think of taking a steak and just boiling it, right? Mm-hmm. But the same sort of idea, but it's in a bag and it's in this water, and the water's got to be at just the right temperature.
4: Yeah, and
0: it's a very slow temperature.
4: You put this big stick in called a sous vide.
1: Okay.
4: And then it just heats.
7: It's like a heating element.
1: Yeah. Finally something positive out of this move, Sammy.
7: I hope your boyfriend was rewarded.
0: Yeah, you got a good woman there,
1: Yeah, good lady.
7: And he keeps such a clean house.
6: And my jeers is to Nordstrom. Listen, I love Nordstrom, and they're doing their sale right now, as most people know. And I and I ordered a bikini that was on sale. Great. And so bikinis, you have to order the pieces separately. You order the top and you order the bottom.
0: You do?
4: Yes. Not always.
0: But. I didn't know that.
7: I didn't know that.
0: Yeah. I thought you just bought a bathing suit and this one's a bikini.
4: Because girlfriend could be extra large on the bottom and small on the top. Yeah.
0: No, but I figured you just picked,
7: the proper size.
0: You bought, here's a blue bikini.
7: Yeah.
0: I don't know. And then,
7: waist size is this.
4: No.
0: Right.
4: No.
7: Top is this.
0: Yeah. I guess when you say it like that, I guess it makes more sense that you buy it separate.
1: But. Some do come together.
6: Mm. Yeah.
1: You're not wrong.
6: And so I ordered them
0: at Nordstrom's. They are separate.
6: They're
0: Target,
6: separate.
0: I'm sure.
1: Target, they have
0: at Target and Walmart's. I'm sure they come together.
6: Not
0: they
6: do. True. They don't come together. No, they do not.
1: They do, Sammy, because I was just there yesterday looking at bikinis.
6: I bought bikinis from Target. No,
1: I was there yesterday getting bikinis. Sammy.
0: Yeah, the ones that come in those big box frame hangers.
4: Yeah, right.
0: You know,
7: With the top and the bottom.
0: Yep.
1: Yeah.
0: Mm-hmm.
6: So I ordered the bikini, the top and the bottom, which are separate. Then later, I get an email. We're sorry, our system didn't update, and we actually are canceling your bikini top. But don't worry, we'll refund you the money, and no problems. Problem, because now I'm just getting bikini bottoms.
0: Yeah, but
6: for me to deal with now, I have to go return it.
7: Free the nipple.
0: Yeah,
1: nice.
0: Yeah,
1: you can't just find another bikini top somewhere else.
6: They have to match. They have to match. So now I'm just gonna get bikini bottoms that I now have to go return because they canceled half of my bikini order.
1: Oh, you got something that was print, not just a solid color.
6: No, it's a solid color, but it's still together.
7: Got to match.
6: Yeah.
4: Okay. Now, am I the only one, and I do not mean this as an insult at all, Sammy, but am I the only one that cannot picture Sammy in a bikini? That's too risque.
1: I'm sure a lot of people listen.
4: She needs a sailor swimsuit with a skirt and a little sailor tie.
0: Yeah. Okay, I see what you're saying. Yeah. Yeah.
6: It's 1940s.
0: She'd be too prude.
4: Yeah.
0: Too prude to wear a bikini.

0: bikini.
1: Yeah. Yeah. You know it's not kinda, a floss
2: yeah,
1: back.
2: I kind of agree.
3: Yeah, I mean, I am a... Gina, to be honest, I am a little bit like that now. Where before I never was, and that's the reason I have to buy a bikini right now, is I have not bought a new one in probably 5 years, and I just avoid wearing them.
1: Because, you know, Fat Sammy.
3: But, right. But
0: oh,
3: I
0: yeah,
3: do,
0: she's a new size.
3: I know.
0: Yeah. That's right.
3: But I do need one.
1: She went from an extra, extra small to an extra small.
0: Yeah. Yeah. She used to be like a double zero.
1: Yeah.
0: Now she's just a zero.
3: It's gross. True. Oh, my God. Which, it's true. Oh, yeah. My God.
0: Which is the...
2: Gross. Torture problem, you know?
0: That's the other thing I don't understand about women's clothing. I would never even attempt to buy something for my wife.
1: Yeah.
2: No way.
0: Or if, like, my wife sent me out to go buy something for my daughter. I don't understand the sizing.
2: The sizing is so weird.
0: The sizing's weird.
2: Yeah. Even the foot size, right? Like, women's sizing for shoes is different, right?
1: Well, it's,
0: Long sleeve shirts always look wrong because, like, they have, like, these monkey arms on them that are... three times the length of the torso.
3: Yeah. Are they?
0: Yeah. Yes. If you look at, I go, is this shirt wrong? And my wife's like, no, it's supposed to be like that. I go, it is? Or like the neck is like super stretched out. Doesn't look like it's supposed to be right.
1: Yeah, no, that's supposed to be like
2: that. I am glad you brought that up because just in general, it seems like women are obsessed, and Sammy's kind of doing it right now, obsessed with pulling their sleeves over their hands. I don't get it.
3: Yes, I have always done that. And since I was a kid, my parents have yelled at me, get your hands out of your sleeves. They hated it because it looks, I don't know, I guess just dumpy versus having it like exactly at your wrist. But I hated that.
2: Women love
3: I
2: that.
3: Love pulling I've it over my hands.
0: They make some like long sleeve like hooded t-shirts that have the little thumb hole by the wrist.
1: Yeah. Those drive me nuts.
0: So you can pull those down and, you know.
2: I don't get it.
0: 877-44-WOODY. Text us 22987. We'll take the break. We'll come back. Gina's got the trending news headlines for us next. Hang on. Yes. You know, you're gonna be in the doghouse. What, am I gonna get the silent treatment? Like, that's a reward. Like, if you want to, like, punish somebody like me, you would just talk nonstop.
1: Talk at them.
4: 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We'll be right back.
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9: Today brings variable cloudiness with highs near 79 and northwest winds at 15 gusting near 25. Tonight turns partly cloudy, lows settling into the mid-50s, north winds around 15. Tomorrow, plan on mostly sunny skies with highs near 75, then mostly clear overnight with lows in the low 50s. Thursday looks sunny with a few clouds and highs near 80. Heading into Friday, expect mainly sunny skies with highs in the low 80s.
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0: And we go right to Gina Grad, who's standing by with the trending news headlines.
3: Well, the FDA has been trying to figure out the source of this damn cyclospora outbreak here in the U.S., and Taco Bell catching strays for possibly being the source. They even pulled stuff like lettuce and cilantro and a bunch of other
4: veggies. You just went to Taco Bell. You survived.
5: Perfectly fine.

0: Yeah, you're here. Yeah. You're here to tell the tale.
1: But did you have lettuce or anything from there?
2: Yeah.
1: Yeah.
2: I was good. And it's just like they keep on getting caught up in the news about being part of this, but they just said they pulled the lettuce themselves.
0: Well, here's, let me give you a little more info on that because the plot has thickened. Because over the weekend, the FDA said a sample of the shredded iceberg lettuce from Taylor Farms de Mexico, they supply Taco Bell, tested positive for cyclospora, but it turns out it was a false positive. So we're back to square one with this whole thing. And what sucks is the FDA already started a recall of everything from Taylor Farms to Mexico. All the shredded lettuce across the country, they stopped sending it out. They're recalling it from vendors and customers. So a lot of this product will be wasted. And, of course, their name is dragged through the mud. So that sucks for them.
1: So, like, Taylor Farms, aren't they the ones that make those bag salads and stuff?
3: Yeah, yeah. They make those as well.
1: Mm-hmm. Yeah, they do. They have really good, like, it's a bacon ranch Caesar.
0: Mm-hmm. Little kids. Ooh, that sounds amazing.
1: Bacon so Caesar salad. Oh, man, really good.
4: So easy and great. Yeah.
1: Uh-huh. They have like a Mexican street corn.
0: I like that one too.
1: Salad. That one's really good.
0: The little pepitas.
4: They have this broccoli one, and the dressing is kind of sweet. It's so good.
2: Oh yeah.
0: So everyone, get back
1: on
0: board.
1: Give you diarrhea.
4: Yeah. Yeah. Who cares?
1: It's worth it.
4: It's gonna give you diarrhea anyway.
1: Yeah.
0: And finally, oh my God, Sammy, have you seen it? We finally wrap up the news with some raccoon news.
5: Okay. News. Raccoon news. Man, this is raccoon news.
1: Yep, Menace started the raccoon news here on the Woody Show. Mm-hmm. He loves him some raccoon news.
0: I'm sure you've seen this.
2: They're always up to something.
0: A weird-looking raccoon has been roaming the streets of Seattle. Mm-hmm. The public has named him Jimothy, and someone got a little video of this little guy running across the yard, and he looks so weird. He's like this mutant raccoon. He's short. He's stubby. He has no tail. Kind of looks like a koosh ball.
1: Look at this thing.
4: Yeah, it looks like
0: they couldn't figure out what it was.
4: Like half of a backbone.
0: Yeah, like a little chupacabra. So wildlife,
2: especially some dogs look like that sometimes.
0: Yeah, they're a little strange looking. So wildlife experts say Jimothy has this rare condition called short spine syndrome. It's Jimothy. Okay. He's been named Jimothy. But other than that, he's just a normal little raccoon. So, you know, let
4: him
0: live.
4: He can function normally and all that?
0: Yeah, Jimothy. So we've had Mudang, we've had Haggis, we've had Punch the monkey. Now we have Jimothy.
4: Oh, poor thing.
1: It's weird. You don't hear anything from Gina about Mudang. Or any of these other things that you guys are obsessed with?
0: Mudang's all grown up now.
4: No longer cute.
2: He's washed.
0: And Punch is, Punch is doing good. Like, these are animals we're focused on when they're having, like, issues. And now they're good and we can move on and, you know, worry about another animal. Like Jimothy.
4: Like Jimothy.
6: He's like a scoliosis raccoon.
0: Yeah. Hopefully Jimothy gets straightened out.
1: Short bus raccoon.
0: So that's what's going on.
1: All right. Thank you very much, Gina Grad.
0: Yep.
1: More Woody Show next time.
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0: So the dude in Kansas City who got stuck in the porta potty had to get rescued. Now, when we talked about this, we didn't know like why or how he managed to get himself stuck. We had a story a couple weeks ago about a guy who dropped his cell phone in there.
4: Yeah.
0: And that's how he went to go down there and, you know, fish it out. And he got stuck, had to get rescued. This guy, this Kansas City guy, we weren't sure of the details. They hadn't disclosed that yet. But now we do.
5: Oh, sweet.
0: Here is a spokesperson from the fire department who had to go there and rescue this guy from the porta potty. Remember, they were kind of fighting with him.
5: Yeah.
4: He wasn't they were yelling to at the right him. Place.
0: Dude, come on. Let's go. Dude, move your head. Come on. Anyway, here's a spokesperson from the fire department talking to reporters and the reason why he was down there.
6: Knocked again. The man inside said he was not going to get out. They looked inside and didn't see anybody. The lid was closed. No one was in the restroom. It kind of startled them. All of a sudden, a head popped out of the toilet, and he said, I'm in here. He told them he was retrieving a Mountain Dew bottle that he dropped in from the night before. After it was cut open, the man was able to exit the toilet. Fire department did hook up water to their truck and gave him a free shower.
7: Oh, my God.
0: Yeah. Wait, so he'd been there like 8 hours.
7: So he wanted a Mountain Dew bottle.
0: He dropped a Mountain Dew bottle in there.
5: What?
0: Like, who's going in there? Like, there's
7: is there
0: more
7: like
0: to the
7: some
0: story.
7: Contest with Mountain Dew that I don't know about?
5: Or is there drugs in the bottle? Yeah. What are you talking about?
0: There's way more to the story than you dropped a Mountain Dew.
5: Mm-hmm. Yeah.
7: I love the Dew, but.
5: Come on.
7: I'll go buy a new one.
5: Not the Dew Dew.
4: Was it filled with diamonds?
7: I don't know.
0: Yeah.
7: Wait, you were talking about shake and bake meth. Do they make it in those like bottles like that? How does that work?
0: Yeah. You know what? It's something like that.
7: Yeah. Maybe there was meth inside.
0: Yeah, I think it's nothing fancy, obviously.
7: Yeah.
4: Can't be.
7: I'm gonna Google it. Shake and bake meth.
4: How to make?
0: How about some other classy news?
5: Yes, yeah. Please.
0: In the ghetto, police in Florida pulled this car over for illegal tint. And they were talking to the chick behind the

0: wheel, 46-year-old Krutel McRae, who was being difficult. So she was arrested. But then the broad in the passenger seat, 26-year-old Yoshi Smith, was acting up and being difficult as well. So they pulled her ass out of the car. And as they were doing that, they noticed a bunch of little plastic bags on the floor with a, quote, white rock-like substance in it. And so Krutel wasn't about to take the fall for that. She starts yelling out about her whole girl, like, needs to take responsibility for her stuff.
1: Oh, damn.
2: It's her car.
0: That's the thing. Like, I don't know. It depends on what your record looks like.
1: Yeah.
0: But, like, you know, I'm not taking the fall. Like, if I'm driving with Menace and he's got a bunch of bags on the ground, like, with, you know, white rock-like white substances coming. Like, dude, I'm not taking the fall for that. It's my car.
3: It's sugar, dude.
2: Yeah.
3: It's rock cookies. Yeah.
0: Yeah.
1: Bitches be snitching.
0: Yeah. Yoshi put in cuffs, and as they're walking her to the cop car, another bag falls out of her pants. That bag had been hidden up her
1: butt.
0: Sweet. So they get her down to the police station, and they did a proper search, and that's when they found even more drugs.
3: Oh, geez.
0: Hidden in her butt, up her vag.
1: God's pocket.
0: And in between and under her boobs.
1: Oh, she had that big boob.
2: Like, rolls.
0: Various types. Mostly pills, including some fentanyl. Oh, and it turns out she was already on probation for grand theft and dealing in stolen property.
3: Oh, no.
1: You don't say.
2: So she couldn't do the whole, those aren't my pants thing.
0: Exactly.
2: Because it was in your butt.
1: Yeah. Although that does sound like a fun contest to have, like, 100 little baggies and see which one of us can, like, hide
0: camel
1: most of them.
0: Yeah. Mm. And, you know, fentanyl.
2: At least in the cheeks, you could.
1: Yeah, cheek it.
3: I'd be like, look, I sat on a park bench. I don't know how I got there.
0: Oh, yeah, sure. Yeah.
2: I was wearing a skirt, no underwear.
3: Yeah.
0: Yeah.
3: Park bench.
0: And then these three painters in Phoenix, they were arrested after they were caught running a paint burglary ring.
1: Huh?
2: It's crazy expensive.
3: Is it?
2: Yeah.
0: Dude, imagine going to jail over paint.
1: And that seems like such a pain in the ass to steal.
2: Grand Theft Paint.
1: Sherwin Williams.
3: How much is paint these days for like a bucket?
0: Man.
4: It's like $50.
0: Yeah,
2: it's expensive.
1: Damn.
2: It's like $85 a gallon, maybe. Yeah.
3: Wow.
0: So the group, they were stealing paint from businesses. The cops, they got these guys. One of the businesses, I guess, got hit, and then they got smart. And they started hiding air tags in the paint cans.
2: Oh, smart, yeah. Like Breaking Bad.
0: The air tag led the cops straight to this apartment with this car outside just full of stolen paint cans. So they had stolen about $40,000 worth of paint.
3: Damn.
1: So three cans.
0: And, yeah, and then they were reselling it in order to make ends meet. And so they were all arrested, taken to jail. They're facing, like, you know, all these burglary charges and things.
3: Is that the new copper wire?
2: I know, right?
0: Paint.
3: Yeah.
1: Yeah. It's so bulky and clunky, and if you spill it, everybody knows where you are.
3: Well, like, how do you get rid of it?
1: Yeah.
3: Too?
0: Yeah. So there was a big bust out by my house over the weekend where they got these guys with, like, all the stolen stuff, like big Ryder trucks full of stolen goods.
1: Really?
0: From businesses or something, right? And so it's listing all the charges on there, and it was like four guys. It turns out they're all part of, like, either some not either. It was like Armenians and Indians, like mobsters, though.
1: Okay,
0: like an organized
2: like
0: crime,
2: international crime.
0: Yeah,
2: ring.
0: Yeah. And so, like,
3: what kind
0: I'm
3: of stuff
0: I'm,
3: did they have?
0: It seemed to be like a lot of, like, supplements and stuff like that.
1: Oh,
0: you know. So anyway, I'm looking at the arrest report, and all these guys. These are all felonies. They had tons of stuff, and I guess they had done this for with a number of different businesses or vehicles or whatever that they got. And they were all arrested, charged with a felony, and then just released.
2: Of course.
1: Why?
3: Damn.
0: On no cash bail.
1: Really?
2: Wow.
0: Zero cash bail. So
1: with a felony.
0: Yeah. So you get picked up for, I mean, I don't know how much. Yeah, truckloads of stolen stuff.
3: How do you not just leave? You know, like, you stick around for a trial when you have that many charges.
0: Yeah. And then I'm looking at the arrest report too, and it says nothing. There's like they have no legal address listed.
1: You should turn them loose.
0: So just turn them loose? Yeah. Oh, and not only you turn them loose, don't even have to get bailed out?
1: Wow.
0: Felony.
2: Hell.
0: Felony. Yeah. It was just written up.
1: That's
0: you know that local Instagram account that we follow?
1: Yep.
0: Yeah, all these guys are just like, see ya.
2: Meanwhile, we're paranoid about ignoring a jury duty.

0: summoned.
1: Are you
0: going to
1: jail?
0: I'm going to go away for life.
2: Yeah.
0: So
2: stupid.
0: No.
2: So stupid. All right, we're going to take a quick break. More Woody Show's next. Hang on.
3: Coming up next on the Woody Show, maybe it'll be something like...
4: We're just getting lit, you know what I'm saying? I'm just getting up, enjoying myself.
3: Or something much darker.
2: Yeah, forget it. I'll just die. Who cares?
5: Have you taken like a bunch of photos now so that your daughter can put those up at her wedding when you're gone?
2: Yeah.
5: My dad would have loved to have been here.
2: Yeah, exactly.
5: But he said F it.
3: The Woody Show, back in a bit.
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4: Oh, no.
5: Damn it.
0: Somebody is on the Woody Show hot seat. Who is it this time? What do they do? How do they earn this spot on the hot seat?
5: Sammy.
4: Is it me?
6: Pooping again.
0: And I'm going to open this one up to, let's see, the people in this room for sure. Morgan, you're a possibility. Dumbass Tyler, you're a possibility.
6: Always.
0: Yeah, and then Vaughn, you're a possibility.
4: Oh.
6: Man.
0: I'll open it up to those people.
4: Good, because we shouldn't be the only ones with the anxiety right now.
0: Yeah. Bort and Menji, spoiler alert, you're safe.
4: Oh, okay.
0: Yeah, Bort and Menji, they're safe. But Woody Show hot seat coming up next.
7: Would it be considered a preservative? Genetically?
8: Genetically modified.
7: Menace? Origin? Maybe? Yes. Exactly right.
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10: 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The eggs with those crispy nuggets. It's the ultimate combo.
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1: All right, well, from time to time, as happens with any group of people, friends, family, coworkers, or whatever, it all just can't be peaceful bliss, you know? Every once in a while, there's a thing, there's a brush-up, there's a flare-up. And if somebody ends up on the Woody Show hot seat.
3: Oh.
1: All right, who is on the hot seat this time?
3: Great.
1: So it's everybody here in the room. Well, one person who's not on the hot seat is Jeff G. He's too new.
4: Oh, lucky. Okay.
1: So, Jeff, you're not on the hot seat.
3: Yeah, give it a minute.
1: You're fine.
5: Yeah, don't worry. It'll be your
4: sit
5: time.
4: Sit this one out.
1: Yeah.
6: Park it.
1: Yeah. So, it could be... Well, it also, it's not me, because I already know. It's either going to be Gina...
4: God damn it.
1: Greg. Menace. Very possibly Sammy.
3: Probably.
1: Seabass.
6: Weak.
1: Morgan.
7: Couldn't be me.
1: Vaughn. Or dumbass Tyler.
4: Oh, that's possible.
1: Yes. You know what? I'll just get it out of the way. Seabass, you are not in the hot seat. Yeah, you're not on the hot seat. Yeah. Sorry. There we go. Who is on the Woody Ho? Woody Show? Woody Ho?
4: Yeah.
3: The Woody Ho.
1: Who is on the Woody Show hot seat? Greg Gorey.
3: Mm-hmm.
1: You are not on the Woody Show hot seat.
3: Naturally.
1: Dumbass Tyler.
3: Oh, here we go.
1: Dumbass Tyler. You know what? We'll come back to Dumbass Tyler. We'll come back to him. As we'll also come back to Morgan.
4: Oh, no.
7: Not us together.
4: Oh, no.
1: First time.
6: Yeah.
7: Good one.
5: Yeah. Hell yeah, bro.
7: Old joke.
1: Sammy.
7: Yes.
4: What? Is it me?
3: Probably.
1: It could be. It's certainly not Gina, though.
4: Oh, thank Christ. Gonna crap my pants.
6: I don't think you're allowed to do that.
1: Menace.
5: Yes.
1: Menace.
5: Yeah.
3: Uh-huh.
4: No. He looks like he's about to get punched.
5: Yeah.
7: That would be easier, actually.
5: Yeah.
1: Menace, do you think that Tyler is on the Woody Show hot seat?
5: He could be.
1: He could be. He could be.
5: Yeah.
1: But Tyler, you are not on the Woody Show hot seat. Morgan.
7: Yes. Let's get it out of the way. Rip the Band-Aid off, buddy. Let's go. I hate this segment so much.
1: Morgan, you are not on the Woody Show.
4: You are not the father, girl.
1: Yeah.
6: Let's go to
7: now I like this segment.
5: Yeah.
1: So now it's down between Menace and, of all people, Vaughn.
4: Oh.
6: Wow.
1: Yeah. Any guesses around the room? Who do you think it might be?
4: Couldn't be Vaughn. What, wait, for being too nice?
3: Yeah, damn him.
4: Yeah.
3: I guess it's Menace.
4: I'm going to say Sammy.
3: Or Sammy.
1: Sammy's always a possibility.
4: Still?
3: Oh, she's still on the table? Yeah, Sammy. Yeah.
7: Oh, my gosh.
3: Gotta be Sammy.
1: No, you know, it's not Sammy.
4: Okay.
1: It is either Menace or Vaughn.
3: Right.
4: Whoa.
3: It's gotta be Menace.
7: Yeah, it has to be Menace.
4: Yeah.
1: Has to be Menace.

0: Menace.
1: You are not on the Woody Show hostage.
2: Yes!
1: And it is Vaughn.
3: Oh,
4: what?
3: Vaughn.
5: Oh, come on down.
1: Vaughn, come on in.
6: Oh, what did he do this time?
5: Oh, my God.
1: What did he do this time?
5: This is shocking. What did he do ever?
7: What did he do for the first time?
6: Last time he didn't call his mom.
5: Oh, that was pretty crappy.
1: Yeah. Hey, Vaughn.
2: Vaughn, what'd you do?
1: All right. Well, I don't personally have Vaughn on the hot seat. Vaughn is on the hot seat via somebody else. You're on the show.
5: Uh-oh.
1: And do you have any idea what this might be about, Vaughn?
8: I'm pretty sure it's Seabass.
5: Oh!
1: Pretty sure it's Seabass? Well, it is Seabass.
6: Yeah. Oh, what?
1: All right, well, and this is the point where we have to let Seabass have his moment. He's the one who called the hot seat, so Seabass, why do you call the hot seat?
6: I tried not to have this happen.
5: I tried
6: to go through the proper channels.
9: Okay.
6: I tried to correct a slight behavior, but one that nobody in this room would tolerate. If this happened around, I went to our new executive producer, Jeff G. I said, hey, I got a little issue. Would you mind taking care of it? Jeff G. says, sure, no problem. Because, you know, if you have certain problems, you don't want to hear about it from somebody because then you have animus towards them. But if you hear about it from a third party, okay, I'll correct it. Hmm. In this case, I believe I know why this happens. Let's say, Greg, you're in here in the morning, working on something, just doing whatever, typing, you know, listening to audio.
9: Sure.
6: And you're...
1: What is that?
6: That's somebody cramming and slapping their knuckles onto their desk.
5: Oh.
10: Like a drum.
5: Yeah, like drumming on everything.
6: Mm. Like, but in a small, tight space where people are doing things. Mm-hmm. It would drive you effing crazy.
10: It would.
6: And if it would happen with...
10: It would drive anybody crazy.
6: But I'm not... Well, I am much more important to the show than Vaughn. I'm not... I am not Vaughn's boss. So the proper way to do this... And again, the nicer, more genteel way to do is say, hey, Jeff G., would you mind saying something to Vaughn real quick?
1: Now, Jeff, did you say something? Did you bring it up? I'm assuming you did.
2: I did, right, Vaughn? The day of that, he sent me an email. I handled it.
6: Jeff said, no problem, easy. And so I said, great, okay, should be settled.
9: Now, wait, Jeff and Woody, you're in there just almost as much as Seabass. Have you ever picked up on this?
1: By the time Vaughn gets in, I'm already here in the studio.
9: Yeah, after the show, is he doing that?
1: No. Because then after the show, Seabass is gone.
6: Right.
1: Mm-hmm. And it's usually just Vaughn working on, he's editing.
6: If this happened with Woody in that room, it would last about 2 seconds because he would shut it down instantly.
1: I wouldn't go to Jeff G.
6: Right. You wouldn't have to. Exactly. You wouldn't have to because you are in charge.
1: You're killing me with the drumming or whatever it would be.
5: Right. But
6: I'm not the guy to say that. Like, that would be, that's weird. It's not appropriate.
5: That I don't get.
8: Or is it being a human just talking to them?
6: No. Because
8: right?
6: Because, for instance, we had this problem before with Menace. He would get in there and he would just open mouth eat chips and nuts. But Menace is on the air. He's a co-host with us.
8: He's important, right? Yeah.
6: So we can kind of bust his balls on the air about it. But I wasn't gonna. That's not on the air in there. That's him being, you know, whatever.
1: Okay.
6: So I've got some audio just in case people don't believe me.
10: Okay. I do want to hear that.
1: All right.
6: So this is again. Imagine you're sitting from you to Menace is away from him.
1: Don't worry, Vaughn. You're gonna have a chance to respond. Okay. All right, so this is
6: just,
1: which...
6: Just a classic example, number one.
1: All right, number one.
6: So he'll put on a little music, which is fine. The music is, well, thankfully, now at a lower volume. Sometimes, not always. He is bopping along to it and cracking his knuckles along to it, which is, again...
1: Okay, this is the drumming you're talking about.
5: He's really good at staying on beat.
8: It's like a vibe.
1: Yeah.
6: Now, unfortunately... That's one thing, and that's plenty.
10: This is not an isolated incident.
6: Oh, no. Oh, this is... We're talking about months.
5: I spit my drink out.
6: It's not just that. He's also doing mouth noises. He's like scatting and beatboxing. And he's also doing something... This happens later in the day, and I think I know why. Where he's editing, you'll hear some sound from the show, and he's editing. It goes back and forth. He's like, tap, tap, tap, tap, tap.
9: Yeah.
6: But he starts absolutely slamming the keyboard keys.
11: Yeah. Wow. Already,
1: so he's editing a video.
6: Right, but again, we've all used keyboards.
1: Wow, I'm surprised, dude.
5: That is aggressive.
1: Yeah, exactly.

0: Well, I'm saying, like, I would think that you end up, like, breaking that keyboard.
1: Are you going frame by frame or that or something?
2: Sometimes, yeah. I'm
3: going frame by frame. Get, I do, too. Menace says we all do.
1: Yeah.
3: Here's a little bit. Hey, here's to Sir Mix-a-Lot.
0: All right.
3: A little fun. They all need to hurry up
4: here. That's good, Vaughn.
3: So, yeah. Again, I thought I did the right thing. I said, hey, let's get the boss in here to politely, without causing a scene and causing personal friction, squash this beef before there's even a beef.
1: Mm-hmm.
3: But it kept going for days and days afterward, which is why I had to call this hot seat.
5: Mm-hmm.
3: Now, okay. And by the way, I mentioned a few times, I think I know what this happens. I think he gets higher as the show goes on. And he just kind
5: That's
3: of,
5: possible.
3: And he's just in there like slamming and bopping. Yeah. Oh, the music. Because, you know, you're high.
1: Feeling the vibe.
3: Yeah, exactly.
5: It kicks in. And yeah. Now, Seabass, I don't see you taking this route because you have to be sort of self-deprecating to do it. But if it were me, I'd be like, because it's true, I'd be like, Vaughn, I think there might be something wrong with me, but I physically can't handle it. Like, can you help me with my neuroses and stop or before
3: that's
5: I
3: a very kind a way to go
5: climb
3: about things.
5: Up the wall?
3: Sure. It's a kind way to go about things.
5: Like, it might not bother other people, and I might have some sort of a brain glitch, but it's making me homicidal, and I love you.
0: Seabass, do you have, what's it called, like, where you have, like, a...
3: Misophonia is what you're thinking of.
0: Yeah, misophonia.
3: Again,
0: so.
3: you guys heard it. None of you would put up with that.
6: No.
5: It's very
0: I'm saying, just none
3: of you would put up with that.
6: It wouldn't take a disorder to be annoyed by
0: it. No, but it goes along with other things. Like, remember he used to stick his fingers in his ears like a child?
6: With the bell.
0: I'm wondering if sound, there's like weird.
3: Again, this is not a disorder thing, but to your point, to your question, I keep my headphones way lower than you guys do because I don't want to end up like Greg and Menace, who have got hearing and Greg's,
6: what now?
3: Greg's case, tinnitus.
6: Yes.
3: Yeah. But no, this would drive any of you up the wall. Okay. And again, I tried to address it through the proper channel.
0: So those are the complaints. The response from Vaughn.
2: Yeah. I would say number one, you could have asked me months ago, years ago, and I began doing this, came on the show years ago, and that would have been nice. I don't feel like I'm hard to approach by anyone.
5: No.
0: That's what they say about Vaughn. They're like, that.
5: You got to tiptoe around
3: but it wasn't a years ago thing. This was maybe a couple months.
2: No, it was, because years ago you asked Woody for me to turn music down. And
0: what's the matter?
2: Is
0: he scared of black people? Or?
2: I think so.
3: Again, I don't want to be like the, again, it's a thing where I don't want to be like, oh, there's a problem. Oh, this guy's got an issue with me.
2: If we're all working in a co-working area and you have an issue with something I'm doing, it's easy to just ask, hey, can you turn this down a little bit?
3: Again, if I'm coming to you two, three, four times about that kind of stuff.
2: You have zero times. If you had one time, I would have probably changed a bit. But zero times?
3: But so why didn't you listen when Jeff G? Oh, no. Oh, no. So when Jeff G said, hey, man, would you mind?
2: And the music has gone down since
3: he didn't mention the knocking on the table?
2: To my recollection, no, honestly.
3: Jeff G, is this true?
0: Yeah, do you remember saying anything about the
7: I don't recall about the drumming part. I just said, like, hey, man, there's a lot of stuff going on. He's, like, replaying stuff while he's listening to the show live. And I go, that's bothering Seabass. I go, it's a, you know, shared space.
2: Right.
7: So, you know, just be conscious of that and be cool. Okay. And
0: So maybe it was just about the noise in general.
7: Right.
0: But specifically, music, specifically desk drumming.
3: Right. Now,
0: key slamming.
7: I don't recall if I mentioned the drumming. Probably not.
3: I mean, I'll give him a half. I'll give him a half point credit on that. But one would think just general awareness of the people around you, if you understand that noise is an issue in a tight space, that would be not something you would continue.
2: Well, if it's been months to your own saying, why have you not said something in months? Open your mouth, dude.
3: I kind of hoped it would go away. I didn't want to make you mad at me, quite frankly.
2: Why would I be mad at you?
3: I didn't want you to.
0: Too late.
3: I might be right.
2: Oh, my God.
0: I might be onto something.
5: I personally think that, and Vaughn, tell me if you agree, that going through somebody else is more insulting than be like, oh, my God, can you stop, please?
2: Absolutely.
3: The analogy is in an office environment. Let's say somebody, let's say Menace, or let's say, God forbid, Greg showed up, and he just had bad BO every day. You wouldn't want the person next to you, who you have maybe are cordial with, be like, hey, man, you really smell.
1: Oh, I did that to Tyler. he smelled great ever since.
3: Yeah. Tyler is, again, it's the difference between Tyler's your boy, you know.
1: He smells wonderful now.
3: And we can rag on our boys more than we can rag on a coworker.
0: All right, so you're right. It would be really annoying.
6: Mm. It would be.
0: I definitely would say something.
3: And wouldn't it be nicer if a manager came, hey, would you mind? We should let you know.
0: I don't know. This, I think.
3: That's what I've always been told.
6: I think if it was the 10th time of you telling Vaughn directly and that went nowhere, then go to
0: correct.
2: At that point, sure,
6: I don't get going to Jeff right out of the gate.
0: Well, I think I have that part figured out. It just hit me.

0: here's a guy who loves calling the cops, right? Like, he'll call. He'll call the cops. He'll go down to the management office here at the building on stuff. He'll send, he'll send the emails to HR about like somebody who's doing, whether they brought their dog in or whatever else it would be that's happening in the office. Like, he won't go to them personally.
1: But this is on brand.
0: So that's what I'm saying. So it tracks for Seabass in the way that he approaches
2: how we are told to handle things is to.
3: But he's so big and bad with narcs, but can't just talk to me personally.
2: That is not what this is about. Again, that's the point. That's the point. Is I'm trying to keep things with cart narcs. I don't care if that person hates me. I care if Vaughn hates me, and I don't want him to.
0: Oh, babe.
2: Sweet. See?
3: No, what half point for that?
2: Okay. I thought this would lessen the blow by having someone who's like, hey, man, you know, like, whatever, you know, but, hey, Sammy, could you stop bringing your stupid Stanley in everywhere? It's taking up too much space.
4: To which I would say, absolutely not. I need to hydrate.
1: I'm still working my
2: I'm not doing this because it's quite the opposite. I don't want to have a problem.
0: So what's the resolution? Let's talk resolution.
2: I think we need to talk
0: Are you hearing his complaint and what he's saying? Can you see where that's like maybe annoying, or is there a way to, I don't know, either headphones or, I mean, the tapping is one thing, but.
2: Well,
0: I don't know. Like, what do you think?
3: Yeah, I for sure hear you on the tapping, and I will do my best to lessen that as music is playing and things like that. And also, the music volume will be lower as it has been for the past few weeks.
2: I will say the music is way less of a problem than the pounding on the desk.
0: That wasn't brought up specifically.
1: Vaughn, do you even realize you're doing it? Because that seems like something that's so unconscious.
3: Right. Probably mostly unconscious, but I mean. To a point, I know I'm doing
2: which
3: it.
2: Which goes back to the marijuana.
3: I do be high.
0: Yeah, it goes back to the grass.
2: Yeah. I think
0: he's smoking dope.
2: You guys are missing the main overarching point here.
5: Yeah, it's marijuana.
3: Is this an intervention?
1: Yeah, I guess.
5: All right, well, Bobby smoking for real.
0: We'll see how it goes. I think Seabass, I think anybody that works on the show, like, you could just be direct with them. We all expect whatever from you. Like, nothing's going to come across as like.
1: I mean, character.
0: Yeah, like, if you're worried about it, like, being like, you know, you said it's not as nice, but since when are you worried about being nice?
2: It's the person, again, it's the relationship. If this were Menace, I would have sent this to Menace and started banging next to him.
5: That's not wrong. If it's somebody that I don't have, like, a personal relationship with in the office, I'm not going to talk to him directly.
0: But again, you guys have been sitting back to back, 3 feet from each other for, I don't know how long you worked here. Yeah,
5: that was going to be my other point. I feel like you guys are on that kind of level where you could say something.
2: Again, everything's very nice with Vaughn, when we're there, we're both doing our own work. It's not like we're like, so what'd you do this weekend? You know?
3: Yeah, no, yeah.
6: Can we all agree that if I ever smell like BO, you let me know?
4: Yes.
0: 562. Very good drumming, Vaughn.
3: Thank you.
0: They thought you sounded great.
1: If you get nothing else out of it.
0: All right, more Woody Show is next time.
1: Oh, my God. It tastes like Cole's grease.
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2: All right, some feedback from the Woody Show hot seat segment.
3: Hopefully all positive toward me.
2: A lot of people. It's mixed.
3: Okay.
2: It's mixed. So Seabass put Vaughn, our video producer, on the hot seat because, you know, Seabass spends a lot of time in the office where Vaughn's got all the camera stuff going on. He's editing video and he's doing his thing. And then during commercial breaks and stuff, I guess he's rocking out to, you know, a bunch of different music and playing it too loud. And then, you know, hand drumming with his knuckles on the counter driving Seabass.
3: We didn't even get to. He also does beatboxing. I haven't caught on audio yet, but
2: yeah, that's really good. That's a really good beatbox.
3: Let us know that this encompasses that as well.
2: All right. So he goes to Jeff G. Asks Jeff, like, "Hey, can you please mention to Vaughn? You know, keep it down in the office, shared workspace, whatever." He did, but then you know the music volume went down, but he was still doing the knuckle drumming and stuff. Anyway, so put him on the hot seat. I think we'll see how it goes from here. This one says, I agree with Seabass on this one. It's better to go through the proper channels, especially when inter-office conversations are your, when inter-office conversations are your strong suit. I guess they are not your strong suit.
3: Right. Yeah. I get what they're saying.
2: Yeah. Because they always say that, like, well, when did this conversation happen? Was it just between you and the other person? Mm-hmm. Was there not a quote
4: record
2: manager or,
4: paper trail.
2: Was there somebody else like not, in the conversation?
5: And that was kind of my fear when I saw the email. I know Seabass keeps receipts. Like, I know that. And I haven't been on the show that long.
2: Right.
5: But one thing I know is you have a reputation for receipts. So I was like, you know what? I'll make sure I handle this right away and appropriately. And, you know, again, Vaughn was a very good listener both times I approached him. He did not, like, deny it or say
2: Vaughn's
5: anything.
2: A good dude.
5: Vaughn
2: man.
5: Was a good dude.
2: Wait, wait,
5: was
2: wait.
5: Like, cool.
3: Both times I approached him?
5: Yeah, I talked to him twice.
3: Okay.
5: Because remember...
3: Right, yeah.
5: Remember you said, hey, it's still going on. I said, okay, let me just talk to him again. Yeah. And it was like the end of last week or whatever. And Vaughn has been very, very cool about it. Like,
3: which is why I didn't want to make him mad.
2: This one says, super annoying.
3: I can't have chances.
2: Super annoying. Team Seabass, no doubt. This one said, man, this segment's making me sweat already. Justice for Vaughn.
4: Oh, my God.
5: Justice for Vaughn.
6: I think my main follow-up question is actually for Jeff.
5: Yes.
6: Because if the issue at hand was... how annoying this is.
5: Yeah.
6: And then you talk to Vaughn and you specifically didn't mention that.
5: I don't recall. I mean, I don't remember our first conversation, to be honest. Like, I think I was moving and stuff like that. So, I mean, I don't know exactly what I mentioned. I will say that I did mention the music and the rewinding and stuff like that, but I can't say for certain that I mentioned the drum.
2: I don't think it was just more about like shared office space and being annoying.
5: Yeah, I kind of was like an encompassing thing. Like, hey, shared office space, man. He's sensitive to the sound. So.
3: And I don't want
5: to
3: crap on Jeff G because he is doing his job here, but I did send him an audio clip with my first email.
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2: You got the cocaine hot sauce.
3: 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Oh.
4: The Woody Show.
1: Oh, everybody was going soccer crazy.
5: Oh, yeah.
1: Over the last month. I saw a lot of memes, pretty funny, a lot of memes on social media, like pictures of a gravestone. Well, here's where my interest in soccer dies until the World Cup comes back around again. Kind of like the Olympics, where everybody's into...
5: Hyped up.
1: Oh, I really love bobsled.
5: Really?
1: Yeah, but like you watch it once every 4 years.
5: I love the luge.
1: Yeah. So you have the casual fans. Then you have like the really hardcore soccer fans like Jeff G here.
5: Yeah.
1: Who, I mean, you watch soccer
6: all the time.
1: Yeah.
6: A lot. Love it.
1: Yeah, so he went out to, for the World Cup final, he went out to like a big viewing event.
6: Yeah, it was called the FIFA Fan Fest for the final match of the World Cup. Tons of people, great food, good vibes, a lot of drinks and stuff. And I ran into this dude named Chewy. We're going to meet Chewy right now in a second. But the funny part is I asked him where he's from, and man, did he get nervous.
1: Yeah?
6: Yeah, okay. Listen to this.
1: Uh-huh.
7: We're out at FIFA Fan Fest. What's your name, bro?
8: Chewy.
7: Chewy, where are you from?
8: I'm from, from the U.S.

0: from the U.S. Okay, no, listen, I'm not ice, bro. Don't worry about it.
1: I'm not ice.
0: All right, so who are you here to watch today, man? It's Spain, Argentina, who?
2: Messi.
0: What do you say to Messi haters?
2: They don't know ball. They just don't know ball. They're TikTok influenced.
1: Yeah, I see that a lot in the comments, like that phrase, like he knows ball, he don't know ball.
3: Yeah.
1: That's the thing when you think somebody has a garbage take on sports, like you don't know ball.
3: Okay,
4: he's a casual.
3: Forget all the haters. Is it true that Argentina just had the easiest layup to get to?
4: I mean, people are saying that, but they did the work to get it done too. Plenty of other teams had easy passes as well that didn't get the work done. So you got to give them credit where credit's due.
1: Yeah, yeah.
4: All right, so Chewy, obviously a
1: Chewy
4: mega
1: of the U.S.
5: Yeah,
4: of the United States.
1: The U.S.
4: He is here legally. Chewy, obviously a mega soccer fan. So I showed him a picture of Seabass, and I told him about Seabass's hate for the game of soccer.
6: Was a picture necessary? Yeah, I work with this guy. This is what he says.
0: Yeah. Right, so here's this guy's photo. Name is Seabass, right? He works on our show.
2: Yeah.
0: He said soccer is a pussy sport. What do you say to him?
2: I don't agree, just because of the fact that soccer can get physical. Has he ever played soccer?
0: No. He's not athletic at all.
2: So why does his opinion matter? He never touched a soccer ball. Why does his opinion matter?
0: He's touched a lot of other balls, just not soccer balls.
1: Oh, damn.
3: I'll burn down.
5: Damn.
4: Sorry.
5: Jeff going strong.
1: I mean, would you like to cry? I know Jeff's new. Would you like to correct Jeff and his claim that you are not athletic at all?
6: Well, I mean, we can
1: give him some of your resume.
6: Yeah. I played college rugby. That's not, I played a real sport where not just contact might happen. It is intentionally happens and happens all the time at high speeds. So, I mean, that's neither here nor there.
1: He's also a very fast runner. He can't even use a standard treadmill.
5: And he can do a cartwheel.
6: That's true as well.
7: Wow. His t-shirts barely go over his muscles.
5: Yeah. Wow.
4: So I retract my statement then. You are very athletic.
1: But again, very athletic. How dare you?
4: My bad, Adonis.
6: This is the classic. It's a fallacy, though, that we talk about a lot, Woody, where, like, Woody can't have an opinion on how bad an NFL coach is because he's never coached the NFL.
1: Yeah, or like when I go, man, I don't know, like gymnastics seems boring to me. Well, it's because you can't do it.
5: No.
1: It's not.
5: It can be both.
1: Admittedly, I could not do that.
7: Right.
5: Yeah.
1: Nobody's arguing that.
7: I couldn't hit baseball. I don't like watching baseball.
1: Yeah.
7: I couldn't hit one if you offered me all the money in the world.
6: But this World Cup go around, I saw the best term for soccer players that I've ever seen, and that was lawn fairies.
5: Lawn fairies.
4: Come on, man.
6: There's these little 5'7" guys running around. And anytime anybody greases by one of them, they fall down and grab their ankle. And then when nothing happens, a man.
1: That's a funny term. Lawn fairy. It's pretty funny.
6: Look at the little lawn fairies running around. So cute.
4: All right. So,
5: oh, my God.
4: So, you guys remember also when Seabass said the only reason soccer is the most popular sport in the world is because, quote, poor people can play it.
6: And because it's the poorest sport in the world. Yes.
4: So, here's Chewy's reaction to that statement.
0: He also said, because I told him that soccer is the most popular sport in the world, and I said it gets better numbers in the Super Bowl times 100, right?
2: Yes, sure.
0: And he said the only reason that's the case is because poor people can play soccer. What do you say about that?
2: Hey, who the fuck is this guy? Who the fuck is this guy saying something like that?
0: I mean, look at him. Describe him.
2: I'm not gonna lie. He kind of looks like a pedophile. Like, he's the type of dudes that you were finding like on the Citizens app. Yeah, his photo would just pop up. Specifically that one.
5: Wow.
4: I must have picked a really bad photo. My apologies for that, Seabass.
6: Yeah, he's not totally wrong, but I do have that generic sort of look. Yeah. But yeah, that's the kind of stuff. Speaking of jail, you say that kind of stuff in jail. That's you don't even. And you know this, Jeff G. If you even suggest that someone is a pedophile,
5: a chomo,
6: yeah, that's a fight right there.
4: That's
6: like even to, and that thing sounds like this guy might. Sounds like this guy might know that too.
3: It's on site.
6: Yeah, it's on site.
5: He does know about the Citizens app.
4: Yeah, which is wild to me. Yeah.
1: Chewy of the United States.
5: Also on the Citizens app.
6: Yeah. Right. Yeah. Again, he didn't rebut my great point that I made. He just said, "Hey, let's fight."
3: And called you a pedophile.
6: You're right. I think, again, argument goes to Seabass.
4: All right, so more from Chewy from the United States. Now it's Gina's turn.
5: Oh,
4: so
5: man.
4: If you recall, Gina said she puts on soccer when she wants to, quote, fall asleep
5: because
4: that's so boring. So I showed Chewy Gina's picture, and we talked about that.
0: This is one of our co-hosts, Gina. She says that when she wants to fall asleep, she turns on soccer because it's so boring.
2: I already know her life is boring. She probably thinks that seasoning is salt.
0: Right.
2: If she thinks soccer is boring, she has no flavor in her life.
0: She needs some chile, bro, huh? Not some chile, the chile.
2: She needs that Mexican sauce. I'm just saying.
5: I mean, maybe.
4: And by chile, he means penis.
5: Yeah.
1: You got it.

0: short and uncircumcised.
1: Plenty of that.
2: Uh-huh. He's got it for you. And we also asked Chewy what time it was.
3: Last time I checked my watch, it still said America.
2: Yeah. That's right, because he's Chewy of the U.S.
0: Yeah, well, again, he's got these, like, generic insults that have, again, nothing to do with the point like that we're making. And by the way, Greg also calls soccer boring.
4: It's pretty boring.
0: Yeah,
4: I got into the third place game, though. That's when I joined the World Cup.
2: That's the one I understand the least. Like third place, like, who cares?
0: No one does that.
2: You either win bronze. Or you don't win. I got into this with Tim Martinez, too. He was like, oh, no, because, like, to see who the third winner. Like, the third winner.
5: You mean second
2: there's
5: loser?
2: There's a winner.
0: It's
2: like, that's like saying, oh, well, you were sixth winner?
0: It's a shame game.
2: Yeah.
0: Well, I get it. It's in the Olympics, it's different because, like, if you're in a race, there's first, second, third. You have to play another race to get to that point.
6: Well, it also determines the Golden Boot winner, which is the most goals for the World Cup. It also, there's other awards that they give out besides, like, you know, first and second place and stuff to individual players.
2: What is it? Lawn Fairy?
0: Lawn Fairy.
2: And what? Golden what?
6: The Golden Boot.
2: It's the Golden Boot?
6: Yeah.
4: Like, that's for most goals.
0: Babe. That's nice. Like saying whoever. That's like in the alley behind the gay bar, who. Finish the most gentleman. Like, okay.
5: Shit.
0: I know
4: it's
0: that.
4: It's pretty much like that. Yeah.
0: It's an accomplishment.
5: Just like that.
0: We need to play
6: I'd like to see that.
4: Who finished the most?
6: Not here for all the slander.
2: Yeah.
6: Anyways, had a great time out there yesterday. Thank you guys.
5: And thank you, Chewy.
2: Yeah. On the scene with Chewy of the U.S.
0: Food dog.
2: All right, more Woody Show's next. Thank you.
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14: Today brings variable cloudiness with highs near 79 and northwest winds at 15 gusting near 25. Tonight turns partly cloudy, lows settling into the mid-50s, north winds around 15. Tomorrow, plan on mostly sunny skies with highs near 75, then mostly clear overnight with lows in the low 50s. Thursday looks sunny with a few clouds and highs near 80. Heading into Friday, expect mainly sunny skies with highs in the low 80s.
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4: Seabass, cheers and jeers.
5: Well, cheers to Josh Kerr, who really did something amazing athletically during all of these soccer/lawn fairy action. He was lost. We have a new mile record time of 3 minutes and 43 seconds. A man ran a mile in 3:43, and just some rando Scotsman that no one's ever heard of. Here's the call.
6: Here he goes. I think he's going to do it. Keep going, Josh. Keep going, Josh. It's a world record. Get in. Get in.
5: Get in.
6: Oh my word!
7: Yeah. How fast is he running? What's the?
5: That's an average pace of over 16 miles an hour.
7: Good job! Yeah.
5: Which most human being, most adult humans cannot get to 16 miles an hour.
7: I could.
5: And he, I'll admit, I'd have a time. Mean, I've done 15 on a treadmill. Most treadmills don't go faster.
0: As we've heard.
5: Yeah. But, you know, the top, I think Usain Bolt's like 23 miles an hour. So to do that for 3 minutes 43, really amazing, Josh.
7: Jeez.
5: He's trained in America, of course, but he's still a Scotsman, still rando doing it. Jeers to the Germans who tried to scam me and you, Greg Gorey, out of the joy of Kartnarks.
8: What? Oh, yeah, totally.
5: We talked about this when Bert Kreischer was in here about how these scammers are getting really targeted. They'll find people who have like a million or so followers and say, hey, we want you to come on Bert Kreischer's podcast. Or, you know.
9: Right.
5: And they'll look up like the manager's name and they'll send something. Mm-hmm. Well, they've gotten to the next level. They sent me, hey, you want to be on Danica Patrick's podcast?
9: Yeah. Mm-hmm.
5: She loves Kartnarks. And usually it's generic, but they said, she loves how you bust lazy bones. I'm like, oh, okay, interesting. Okay. And it was
7: details.
5: They even made a domain name at like her name of her podcast. Now I was like, oh, that's interesting. So I said, yeah, you want to talk to a Zoom? I have a Zoom call and talk about it real quick.
9: Mm-hmm.
5: Like, great. We'll forward you to our calls team. It's like,
0: that's a big
5: red flag. Mm-hmm. And then I checked the domain name and it went to nowhere. They didn't even make a fake landing page.
7: Oh.
5: So this jackass, I knew what was going on, but I said, I'll take the call just for fun. Mm-hmm. So this jackass German guy, no video, just a photo of rando guy.
9: Yep.
5: And I'm talking to him like, okay, this is it, you know. And then he gets to this is where they get you. They want to log on to your Facebook and your Instagram so you can simultaneously.
8: Oh, sure.
5: Right. And so when he started saying this, I said, oh, you sent me a Zoom link? No, we'll send, in German, no, we'll send you a Facebook, blah, blah, blah.
8: Yeah. Sure.
5: And then so that goes from here.
10: On both Meta platforms, it's for live streaming. Have you ever joined from the Meta platforms for live streamings?
5: No, I haven't.
10: Maybe you should check that right now or make sure of that thing beforehand.
5: So this is going to be broadcast on both of our Facebook and Instagram simultaneously?
10: Yeah, exactly. At the same time.
5: Oh, this is a scam. You're trying to scam me to get access to my Facebook and Instagram account. Why didn't you say so earlier?
10: It's a live broadcast.
5: No, I'm very aware of how these scams work, stupid.
10: Not at all, sir. Not at any point.
5: I mean, I'll give you guys credit for setting up a new domain name, but it doesn't go anywhere, so that's how I knew it was a scam, dumb.
10: No, by the way.
5: And also, your English is terrible, you stupid German.
10: Sir.
9: Yes.
5: He might be confused on that part. No, sir. But like, yeah, again, I've been on tons of podcasts. Uh-huh. Yeah, this is not, again, I've had these scams, but it was they're getting better.
0: Yeah, if it was legit, he wouldn't hang in there like you're trying to book an interview. Like, you know what, forget this guy. We're not going to help you out.
5: Exactly.
0: Why didn't
5: you say so earlier?
0: Yeah.
10: No, it's a live broadcast.
5: No, I'm very aware of how these scams work, stupid.
10: Not at all, sir. Not at any point.
5: I mean, I'll give you guys credit for setting up a new domain name, but it doesn't go anywhere, so that's how I knew it was a scam, dumb.
10: No, by the way.
5: And also, your English is terrible, you stupid German.
10: Sir, I'm so sorry, but...
5: Well, let me ask you this, stupid. What's my name?
10: Are you David or Sebastian?
5: Exactly. Now enjoy living in your crap country with your fat wife. Look, he's trying to steal from me. I can say whatever I want.
0: Exactly.
5: I should mention that.
0: Your crap country with your fat wife.
5: Midway through the email conversation, instead of saying, hey, Kartnarks, it was an email from a guy named David. And said, hey, David, we'll be happy to have you on the Danica Patrick podcast. Like, okay. All right.
0: Yeah, that's
5: why I asked him that.
0: All right, more Woody Show's next. Hang on.
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2: Bring that ass back like a boom, boom, boom, boom, boom.
3: So, Menace, did you see the first ever Ultimate Robot Knockout Legend competition?
4: Yes, dude, it's pretty badass. I was going to ask Morgan about it, what she thought.
5: Slash, but hilarious.
4: Yeah, I mean, yeah. But see how badass they're fighting, though?
3: So, 32 teams from all around the world, and they're all using the same T-800 humanoid robot, right? And so, there's a video, you might have seen it pop up in this one round, where the robot delivered this flying kick to it, to the robot opponent's face, and it knocked the head clean off.
4: Yeah.
3: And it's freaking people out because, see, guys, we got to stop training these things to fight, which I
6: seriously.
3: Do. I do agree.
6: Yes.
3: I do to a certain degree on that because they're eventually going to think for themselves and they're going to, they're going to kick all of our asses.
4: Uh-huh.
3: But, like, see, this is a problem because they knocked its head completely off and it was still fighting. Yeah. Because all the brains are not in the head of the robot.
5: Well, that's just,
3: it's just because it's a humanoid form because it makes people more comfortable watching a human form than some other kind of, robot form. But,

0: it's not like all its brains and its capability of performing is all in its head. So yeah, you can knock the head off of it. Same way, like, you can lose an arm and keep going.
1: Yeah,
2: it's not like these, like, slow-ass robots anymore. This is, like, full-on, like, combat. Yeah.
1: That didn't take long.
3: If we are going to make humanoid robots that can fight, let's not name them directly after Terminators. T-800 is directly the name of the Terminator. I know you're doing it on purpose.
0: Yeah. The damaged one, man, just kept going. Like, threw some more punches. Its head was, like, dangling between its shoulders and stuff.
4: So freaky.
2: I liked it.
0: Yeah. Yeah, because they go, well, what's the worst that could happen, you know?
2: Yeah, and I'm still going to see, like, humans fight, too, you know? But I like this option as well, you know?
3: Yeah, horses are faster than people. We still watch people race.
0: Uh-huh. It's like BattleBots.
1: Yeah,
0: that show that we were talking about.
2: Yeah.
0: 877-44-WOODY. 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
6: All right, some cheers and jeers as we get underway with another new hour. 877-44-WOODY. Send us a text over to 22987. What about you, Sammy? Cheers and jeers.
7: My cheers is to living with somebody who can cook. Rules. I had over the weekend steak that he like put in the sous vide so it gets to some specific temperature.
3: Yeah.
7: And then cooks it or, you know, whatever in the pan or something. And
8: give it a sear.
4: I think it's called a pan.
7: And potatoes and green beans. And it was so good. And I was just like sitting there at home eating this delicious meal. And I was like, this rules.
6: Yeah. Like I got a friend that swears by the sous vide thing.
8: Yeah,
4: I don't even know what that one. Is. I never use it.
6: You put like the steak in this bag.
2: Oh yeah,
6: and you drop it in the water, and it's got like the thermometer in the water, and you got to keep it at a thing. And then same. And then you take it out, but then you put the sear on it after it's been in the sous vide.
4: And once it reaches the right temperature in the sous vide, it will not go above it. So it's like perfectly tender.
6: Yeah,
4: and not
6: finish your meat with a sear.
2: Yeah, Seabass did like a whole Thanksgiving dinner that way for us. Remember? In a bag.
4: Oh.
2: Yeah, it was pretty good.
6: Well, no, that was different.
8: Yeah,
6: that was just Thanksgiving in a bag. You just put the whole thing in the oven.
2: Oh, really?
8: Yeah.
6: No, this is like you get a big pot of water on the stove
4: and like a big tamale.
6: You wouldn't think of like taking a steak and just boiling it, right? Mm-hmm. But the same sort of idea, but it's in a bag and it's in this water and the water's got to be at just the right temperature.
4: Yeah. And you put this,
6: and it's
4: like,
6: a very slow, like, like
4: you put this
6: slow
4: big
6: temperature
4: stick in called a sous vide.
2: Okay.
4: And then it just heats.
8: It's like a heating element.
2: Well, finally something positive out of this move, Sammy.
8: I hope your boyfriend was rewarded.
6: Yeah, you got a good woman there, you know?
2: Yeah. Good lady.
8: And he keeps such a clean house.
7: And my jeers is to Nordstrom. Listen, I love Nordstrom, and they're doing their sale right now, as most people know. And I and I ordered a bikini that was on sale. Great. And so bikinis, you have to order the pieces separately. You order the top and you order the bottom.
6: You do?
4: Yes. Not always.
6: I didn't know that.
8: I didn't know that.
6: Yeah. I thought you just bought a bathing suit and this one's a bikini.
4: Because girlfriend could be like extra large on the bottom and small on the top. Yeah. You know
6: what
4: I mean?
6: No, but I figured like you just picked, you know,
8: the proper size.
6: Yeah. Like you bought, here's a blue bikini.
8: Yeah.
6: I don't know. And then,
8: waist size is this.
4: No.
6: Right.
4: No.
8: Top is this.
6: Yeah. I mean, I guess when you say it like that, I guess it makes more sense that you buy it separate.
2: But. Some do come together.
7: Mm. Yeah.
2: You're not wrong.
7: And so I ordered them.
6: At Nordstrom's, they are separate.
7: They're
6: Target,
7: separate.
6: I'm sure.
2: Target, they have
6: at
2: together.
6: At Target and Walmart's, I'm sure they come together.
7: Not
2: they do.
7: True. They don't come together. No, they do not.
2: They do, Sammy, because I was just there yesterday looking at bikinis.
7: I have bought bikinis from Target. No,
2: I was there
7: don't.
2: Yesterday getting bikinis.
6: Yeah, the ones that come in those big box frame hangers.
4: Yeah, right.
6: You know?
8: With
6: the top and the bottom.
2: Yep.
7: So I ordered the bikini, the top and the bottom, which are separate. Then later, I get an email. We're sorry, our system didn't update and we actually are canceling your bikini top, but don't worry, we'll refund you the money and, you know, no problems. Problem, because now I'm just getting bikini bottoms
6: but
7: for me to deal
6: top?
7: With. Now I have to go return it.
8: Free the nipple.
6: Yeah.
2: Nice.
6: Yeah.
2: You can't just find another bikini top somewhere else. Like,
7: they have
2: keep
7: to
2: the
7: match.
2: Bottom.
7: They have to, they have to match. So now I'm just going to get bikini bottoms that I now have to go return because they canceled half of my bikini order.
2: Oh, you got something that was like print, not just like a solid color?
7: No, it's a solid color, but it's still together.
8: Got to match.
7: Yeah.
4: Okay. Now, am I the only one, and I do not mean this as an insult at all, Sammy, but am I the only one that cannot picture Sammy in a bikini? Like, that's too risque.
2: I'm sure a lot of people
4: listen. Like, she needs like a sailor swimsuit with like a skirt and like a little like sailor tie.
6: Okay, I see what you're saying. Yeah.
7: Like it's too
6: 1940s.
4: Like
6: she'd be like too prude.
4: Yeah.
6: Too prude to wear like a bikini.
4: Yeah. You know it's not
8: kinda,
4: a floss.
8: Yeah, I kind of agree.
7: Yeah, I mean, I am Gina, to be honest, I am a little bit like that now. Where before I never was, and that's the reason I have to buy a bikini right now, is I have not bought a new one in probably 5 years, and I just avoid wearing them.
4: Because

0: No Fat Sammy.
1: But right. But
2: oh,
1: I
2: yeah,
1: do,
2: she's a new size.
1: I know.
2: Yeah. That's right.
1: But I do need one.
0: She went from an extra, extra small to an extra small.
2: Yeah. Yeah. She used to be like a double zero.
0: Yeah.
2: Now she's just a zero.
1: It's gross. True. Oh, my God. It's true. Oh, yeah. My God.
2: Which is the...
3: Gross. Torture problem, you know?
2: That's the other thing I don't understand about women's clothing. I would never even attempt to buy something for my wife.
0: Yeah.
4: No way.
2: Or if, like, my wife sent me out to go buy something for my daughter. I don't understand the sizing.
4: Sizing is so weird.
2: Sizing's weird.
4: Yeah. Even the foot size, right? Like, women's sizing for shoes is different, right?
0: Well, it's,
2: Long sleeve shirts always look wrong because, like, they have, like, these monkey arms on them that are... three times the length of the torso.
1: Yeah. Are they?
2: Yeah. Yes. If you look at, I go, is this shirt wrong? And my wife's like, no, it's supposed to be like that. I go, it is? Or like the neck is like super stretched out. Doesn't look like it's supposed to be right.
0: Yeah, no, that's supposed to be like
4: that. I am glad you brought that up because just in general, it seems like women are obsessed, and Sammy's kind of doing it right now, obsessed with pulling their sleeves over their hands. I don't get it.
1: Yes, I have always done that. And since I was a kid, my parents have yelled at me, get your hands out of your sleeves. They hated it because it looks, I don't know, I guess just dumpy versus having it like exactly at your wrist. But I hated that.
4: Women love
1: I
4: that.
1: Love pulling I've it over my hands.
2: They make some like long sleeve like hooded t-shirts that have the little thumb hole by the wrist.
0: Yeah. Those drive me nuts.
2: So you can pull those down and, you know.
4: I don't get it.
2: 877-44-WOODY. Text us 22987. We'll take the break. We'll come back. Gina's got the trending news headlines for us next. Hang on. Yes. You know, you're gonna be in the doghouse. What, am I gonna get the silent treatment? Like, that's a reward. Like, if you want to, like, punish somebody like me, you would just talk nonstop.
0: Talk at them.
5: The Woody Show. We'll be right back.
6: The burrito is fire.
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17: Expect partly cloudy skies today. with highs near 78 and northwest winds near 15, gusting to 25. Tonight turns mostly clear, with overnight lows in the low 50s and north winds around 15. Tomorrow brings a few clouds and a high in the low 70s. Then skies stay mostly clear with a few clouds tomorrow night as lows dip into the mid-50s. By Thursday, look for more sun than clouds and a high in the upper 70s.
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0: And we go right to Gina Grad, who's standing by with the trending news headlines.
3: Well, the FDA has been trying to figure out the source of this damn cyclospora outbreak here in the U.S., and Taco Bell catching strays for possibly being the source.

0: They even pulled stuff like lettuce and cilantro and a bunch of
1: you just went to Taco Bell. You survived.
2: Perfectly fine.
0: Yeah, you're here. Yeah. You're here to tell the tale.
1: But did you have lettuce or anything from there?
2: Yeah.
1: Yeah?
2: I was good. And it's just like they keep on getting caught up in the news about being part of this, but they just said they pulled the lettuce themselves.
0: Well, here's, let me give you a little more info on that because the plot has thickened. Because over the weekend, the FDA said a sample of the shredded iceberg lettuce from Taylor Farms de Mexico, they supply Taco Bell, tested positive for cyclospora, but it turns out it was a false positive. So we're back to square one with this whole thing. And what sucks is the FDA already started a recall of everything from Taylor Farms to Mexico. All the shredded lettuce across the country, they stopped sending it out. They're recalling it from vendors and customers. So a lot of this product will be wasted. And, of course, their name is dragged through the mud. So that sucks for them.
1: So, like, Taylor Farms, aren't they the ones that make those bag salads and stuff?
3: Yeah, mm-hmm. They make those as well.
1: Mm-hmm. Yeah, they do. They have really good, like, it's a bacon ranch Caesar.
0: Little kids. Ooh, that sounds amazing.
1: Bacon Caesar salad. Oh, man, really good.
4: So easy and great. Yeah.
1: Uh-huh. Delish. They have like a Mexican street corn.
0: I like that one too.
1: Salad, that one's really good.
0: They have pepitas.
4: They have this broccoli one, and the dressing is kind of sweet. It's so good.
2: Oh, yeah.
0: So everyone get back
1: just
0: on board.
1: Just give me diarrhea.
4: Who cares? It's
1: worth it.
4: It's going to give you diarrhea anyway.
1: Yeah.
0: And finally, oh my God, Sammy, have you seen it? We finally wrap up the news with some raccoon news.
1: Yep, Menace started the raccoon news here on the Woody Show. Mm-hmm. He loves him some raccoon news.
0: I'm sure you've seen this.
2: They're always up to something.
0: A weird-looking raccoon has been roaming the streets of Seattle. Mm-hmm. The public has named him Jimothy, and someone got a little video of this little guy running across the yard, and he looks so weird. He's like this mutant raccoon. He's short. He's stubby. He has no tail. Yeah. Kind of looks like a koosh ball.
1: Look at this thing.
4: Yeah, it looks like
0: they couldn't figure out what it was.
4: Like half of a backbone.
0: Yeah, like a little chupacabra. So wildlife,
2: unfortunately, some dogs look like that sometimes.
0: Yeah, they're a little strange looking. So wildlife experts say Jimothy has this rare condition called short spine syndrome. It's Jimothy. Okay. He's been named Jimothy. But other than that, he's just a normal little raccoon. So, you know, let him function
4: normally and all that.
0: Yeah, Jimothy. So we've had Mudang, we've had Haggis, we've had Punch the monkey. Now we have Jimothy.
4: Oh, poor
1: thing. You don't hear anything from Gina about Mudang. Or any of these other things that she's obsessed with.
0: Mudang's all grown up now.
4: No longer cute.
2: He's washed.
0: And Punch is doing good. Like, these are animals we're focused on when they're having, like, issues. And now they're good and we can move on and, you know, worry about another animal. Like Jimothy.
4: Like Jimothy.
5: It's like a scoliosis raccoon.
0: Yeah. Hopefully Jimothy gets straightened out.
1: Short bus raccoon.
0: So that's what's going on.
1: All right. Thank you very much, Gina Grad.
0: Yep.
1: More Woody Show next thing.
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0: So the dude in Kansas City who got stuck in the porta potty had to get rescued. Now, when we talked about this, we didn't know like why or how he managed to get himself stuck. We had a story a couple weeks ago about a guy who dropped his cell phone in there.
8: Yeah,
0: and that's how he went to go down there,
8: right,
0: and, you know, fish it out, and he got stuck, had to get rescued. This guy, this Kansas City guy, we weren't sure of the details. They hadn't disclosed that yet, but now we do.
1: Oh, sweet.
0: Here is a spokesperson from the fire department who had to go there and rescue this guy from the porta potty. Remember, they were kind of fighting with him.
1: Yeah.
8: He wasn't
1: they were
8: moving
1: yelling
8: to
1: at
8: the
1: him.
8: Right place.
0: Dude, come on. Let's go. Dude, move it. No, move your head. Come on. Anyway, here's a spokesperson from the fire department talking to reporters and the reason why he was down there.
9: Knocked again. The man inside said he was not going to get out. They looked inside and didn't see anybody. The lid was closed. No one was in the restroom. It kind of startled them. All of a sudden, a head popped out of the toilet, and he said, I'm in here. He told them he was retrieving a Mountain Dew bottle that he dropped in from the night before. After it was cut open, the man was able to exit the toilet. Fire department did hook up water to their truck and gave him a free shower.
10: Oh, my God.
0: Yeah. Wait, so he had been there like 8 hours.
10: So he wanted a Mountain Dew bottle.
0: He dropped a Mountain Dew bottle in there.
1: What,
0: like, who's going in there? Like, there's,
10: is there
0: more
10: like
0: to the
10: some
0: story.
10: Contest with Mountain Dew that I don't know about?
1: Or is there drugs in the bottle?
10: Yeah.
1: What are you talking about?
0: There's there's way more to the story than you dropped the Mountain Dew.
1: Mm-hmm. Yeah.
10: I love the Dew, but
1: come on.
10: I'll go buy a new one.
1: Not the doo-doo.
8: Was it filled with diamonds?

0: don't know.
1: Yeah.
0: Wait, you were talking about shake and bake meth. Do they make it in those like bottles like that? How does that work?
1: Yeah, you know what?
2: Great question.
1: It's something like that.
0: Yeah. Maybe there was meth inside.
1: Yeah, I think it's nothing fancy, obviously.
0: Yeah.
2: Can't be.
0: I'm going to Google it. Shake and bake meth.
2: how to make.
1: How about some other classy news?
3: Yes, yeah. Please.
1: In the ghetto, police in Florida pulled this car over for illegal tint, and they were talking to the chick behind the wheel, 46-year-old Crutel McRae. Who was being difficult, so she was arrested. But then the broad in the passenger seat, 26-year-old Yoshi Smith, was acting up and being difficult as well, so they pulled her ass out of the car. And as they were doing that, they noticed a bunch of little plastic bags on the floor with a, quote, white rock-like substance in it. And so Crutel wasn't about to take the fall for that. She starts yelling out about her whole girl, like, needs to take responsibility for her stuff.
3: Oh, damn.
2: It's her car.
1: That's the thing. Like, I don't know. It depends on what your record looks like.
3: Yeah.
1: But, like, you know, I'm not taking the fall. Like, if I'm driving with Menace... Mm-hmm. And he's got a bunch of bags on the ground, like with, you know, white rock-like white substances coming. Like, dude, I'm not taking the fall for that. It's my car.
0: It's sugar, dude.
2: Yeah.
0: It's rock cookies. Candy. Yeah.
1: Yeah. But anyway, so.
3: Bitches be snitching.
1: Yeah. Yoshi put in cuffs, and as they're walking her to the cop car, another bag falls out of her pants. That bag had been hitting up her butt.
3: Sweet.
1: So they get her down to the police station. And they did a proper search, and that's when they found even more drugs hidden in her butt, up her vag.
3: God's pocket.
1: And in between and under her boobs.
3: Oh she had that big boobs.
2: Like rolls.
1: Various types, mostly pills, including some fentanyl. Oh, and it turns out she was already on probation for grand theft and dealing in stolen property.
3: Oh, no. You don't say.
2: So she couldn't do the whole, those aren't my pants thing.
1: Exactly.
2: Because it was in your butt.
3: Yeah. Although that does sound like a fun contest to have like 100 little baggies and see which one of us can like hide camel most of them.
1: Yeah. Mm. And, you know, fentanyl.
2: Yeah. At least in the cheeks.
3: Yeah, cheek it.
0: I'd be like, look, I sat on a park bench. I don't know how I got there.
1: Oh, yeah, sure.
2: I was wearing a skirt, no underwear.
0: Yeah.
1: Yeah.
0: Park bench.
1: And then these three painters in Phoenix, they were arrested. After they were caught running a paint burglary ring.
2: It's crazy expensive.
0: Is it?
2: Yeah.
1: Imagine going to jail over paint.
3: And that seems like such a pain in the ass to steal.
2: Grand Theft Paint.
3: Sherwin Williams.
0: How much is paint these days for like a bucket?
1: Man.
4: It's like $50.
1: Yeah.
2: More than that. It's like $85 a gallon maybe. Yeah.
0: Wow.
1: So the group, they were stealing paint from businesses, the cops. They got these guys. One of the businesses, I guess, got hit. And then they got smart, and they started hiding air tags in the paint cans.
2: Oh, smart, yeah. Like Breaking
1: so
2: Bad.
1: The air tag led the cops straight to this apartment with this car outside just full of stolen paint cans. So they had stolen about $40,000 worth of paint.
0: Damn.
3: So three cans?
1: And, yeah, and then they were reselling it in order to make ends meet. And so they were all arrested, taken to jail. They're facing, like, you know, all these burglary charges and things.
0: Is that the new copper wire?
2: I know, right?
1: Paint.
0: Yeah.
3: It's so bulky and clunky, and if you spill it, everybody knows where you are.
0: Well, like, how do you get rid of it?
3: Yeah.
0: Too?
1: Yeah. So there was a big bust out by my house over the weekend where they got these guys with, like, all the stolen stuff, like big rider trucks full of stolen goods.
3: Really?
1: From businesses or something, right? And so it's listing all the charges on there, and it was like four guys. It turns out they're all part of like either some not either. It was like Armenians and Indians, like mobsters though.
3: Okay,
1: like organized, like an organized
2: like
1: crime,
2: international crime.
1: Yeah,
2: ring.
1: Yeah. And so like,
0: what kind
1: of
0: stuff did they have?
1: It seemed to be like a lot of like supplements and stuff like that.
3: Oh,
1: you know. So anyway, I'm looking at the arrest report, and all these guys, these are all felonies. They had tons of stuff, and I guess they had done this for. With a number of different, businesses or vehicles or whatever that they got. And they were all arrested, charged with a felony, and then just released.
2: Of course.
3: Why?
0: Damn.
1: On no cash bail.
3: Really?
2: Wow.
1: Zero cash bail. So
3: with a felony?
1: Yeah. So you get picked up for, I mean, I don't know how much. Yeah. Truckloads of stolen stuff.
0: How do you not just leave? you know, like you said.

0: around for a trial when you have that many charges?
1: Yeah. And then I'm looking at the arrest report too, and it says nothing. There's like no, they have no legal address listed.
2: You should turn them loose.
1: So just turn them loose? Yeah. Oh, and not only you turn them loose, don't even have to get bailed out?
2: Wow.
1: Felony.
3: Hell.
1: Felony. Yeah. It was just written up.
2: That
1: local Instagram account that we follow.
2: Yep.
1: Yeah. All these guys are just like, see ya.
4: Meanwhile, we're paranoid about ignoring a jury duty summons.
2: I'm gonna go to jail.
4: I'm gonna go away for life.
1: Yeah, so stupid.
4: No.
1: So stupid. All right, we're gonna take a quick break. More Woody shows next. Hang on.
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6: we're just getting lit. You know what I'm saying? I'm just getting up, enjoying myself,
5: or something much darker.
1: Yeah, forget it. I'll just die. Who cares?
7: Have you taken like a bunch of photos now so that your daughter can put those up at her wedding when you're gone?
1: Yeah.
7: My dad would have loved to have been here.
1: Yeah, exactly.
7: But he said F it.
5: The Woody Show, back in a bit.
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1: 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I'm Woody. That's Ravy. Greg Gorey, Menace Seabass. There's Cameron.
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1: I don't care why you listen. 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
3: Oh, no.
4: Damn it.
0: Somebody is on The Woody Show hot seat. Who is it this time? What do they do? How do they earn this spot on the hot seat?
4: Sammy.
3: Is it me?
5: Pooping again.
0: And I'm going to open this one up to, let's see, the people in this room for sure. Morgan, you're a possibility. Dumbass Tyler, you're a possibility.
5: Always.
0: Yeah, and then Vaughn, you're a possibility.
3: Oh.
5: Man.
0: I'll open it up to those people.
3: Good, because we shouldn't be the only ones with the anxiety right now.
0: Yeah. Bort and Menji, spoiler alert, you're safe.
3: Oh, okay.
0: Yeah, Bort and Menji, they're safe. But Woody Show hot seat coming up next.
6: Would it be considered a preservative? Genetically?
7: Oh, modified.
8: Genetically modified.
6: Menace?
9: Origin? Maybe?
6: Yes. Exactly right.
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6: Expect partly cloudy skies today, with highs near 78 and northwest winds near 15, gusting to 25. Tonight turns mostly clear, with overnight lows in the low 50s and north winds around 15. Tomorrow brings a few clouds and a high in the low 70s, then skies stay mostly clear with a few clouds tomorrow night as lows dip into the mid-50s. By Thursday, look for more sun than clouds and a high in the upper 70s.
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0: always happens with any group of people, friends, family, coworkers, or whatever. It all just can't be peaceful bliss, you know? Every once in a while, there's a thing. There's a brush-up. There's a flare-up. And if somebody ends up on the Woody Show hot seat. Oh. All right, who is on the hot seat this time? So it's everybody here in the room. Well, one person who's not in the hot seat is Jeff G. He's too new.
1: Oh, lucky. Okay.
0: So, Jeff, you're not in the hot seat.
2: Yeah, give it a minute.
0: You're fine.
3: Yeah, don't worry. It'll be
1: sit
3: your time.
1: Sit this one out.
0: Yeah,
4: Parkinson's.
0: Yeah, so it could be... Well, and also, it's not me, because I already know. It's either going to be Gina...
1: God damn it.
0: Greg. Menace. Very possibly Sammy.
5: Probably.
0: Seabass.
4: Weak.
0: Morgan.
6: Couldn't be me.
0: Vaughn. Or dumbass Tyler.
1: Oh, that's possible.
0: Yes. You know what? I'll just get it out of the way. Seabass, you are not on the hot seat. Yeah, you're not on the hot seat. Wow. Yeah. Sorry. There we go. Who is? On the Woody Ho, Woody Show, Woody Ho?
1: Yeah.
5: Woody Ho.
0: Who is on the Woody Show hot seat? Greg Gorey.
5: Mm-hmm.
0: You are not on the Woody Show hot seat.
5: Naturally.
0: Dumbass Tyler.
5: Here we go.
0: Dumbass Tyler. You know what? We'll come back to Dumbass Tyler. I'll come back to him. As we'll also come back to Morgan.
6: Not us together.
1: Oh no.
0: First time.
5: Yeah.
4: Good one.
3: Hell yeah, bro.
4: Old joke.
0: Sammy.
6: Yes.
7: What? Is it me?
5: Probably.
0: It could be. It's certainly not Gina though.
1: Oh, thank Christ. I'm gonna crap my pants.
4: I don't think you're allowed to do that.
0: Menace?
3: Yes.
0: Menace.
3: Yeah.
1: He looks like he's about to get punched.
3: Yeah.
6: That would be easier, actually.
0: Yeah. Menace, do you think that Tyler is on the Woody Show hot seat?
3: He could be.
0: He could be. He could be.
3: Yeah.
0: But Tyler, you are not on the Woody Show hot seat. Morgan.
6: Yes. Let's get it out of the way. Rip the Band-Aid off, buddy. Let's go. I hate this segment so much.
0: Morgan, you are not on the Woody Show.
1: You are not the father, girl.
0: Yeah.
6: Now I like this segment.
4: Yeah.
0: So now it's down between Menace and, of all people, Vaughn.
1: Oh.
4: Wow.
0: Yeah. Any guesses around the room? Who do you think it might be?
1: Couldn't be Vaughn. Wait, for being too nice?
5: Yeah, damn him.
1: Yeah.
5: I guess it's Menace.
1: I'm going to say Sammy.
5: Or Sammy.
0: Sammy's always a possibility.
5: She's still on the table? Yeah, Sammy. Yeah.
6: Oh my gosh.
5: Gotta be Sammy.
0: It's not Sammy. Okay. It is either Menace or Vaughn.
3: Right.
4: Whoa.
5: It's gotta be Menace.
6: Yeah, it has to be Menace.
1: Yeah.
0: Has to be Menace.
1: It has to be Vaughn.
6: Menace.
0: Menace! You are not on the Woody Show hot seat.
4: Yes!
0: And it is Vaughn. Vaughn, come on in.
3: What did he do this time?
1: Oh my god.
0: What did you do this time?
1: This is shocking. What did he do ever?
5: What did he do for the first time?
4: Last time he didn't call his mom.
1: That was pretty crappy.
0: Yeah. Hey Vaughn.
5: Vaughn, what'd you do?
0: Alright, well, I don't personally have Vaughn on the hot seat. Vaughn is on the hot seat via somebody else. You're on the show. And do you have any idea what this might be about, Vaughn?
8: I'm pretty sure it's Seabass.
1: Oh,
0: you're pretty sure it's Seabass. Well, it is Seabass.
3: Yeah. Oh, what?
1: It's Seabass.
3: Yeah.
1: What is this?
3: Oh, wow.
0: All right. Well, and this is the point where we have to let Seabass have his moment. He's the one who called the hot seat. So, Seabass, why do you call the hot seat?
4: I tried not to have this happen.
1: I tried
4: to go through the proper channels.
3: Okay.
4: I tried to correct admittedly a slight behavior. But one that nobody in this room would tolerate. If this happened around, I went to our new executive producer, Jeff G. I said, hey, I got a little issue. Would you mind taking care of it?

0: She says, sure, no problem. Because, you know, if you have certain problems, you don't want to hear about it from somebody because then you have animus towards them. But if you hear about it from a third party, okay, I'll correct it. In this case, I believe I know why this happens. Let's say, Greg, you're in here in the morning working on something, just doing whatever, typing, you know, listening to audio.
1: Sure. What is that? Is that
0: That's somebody cramming and slapping their knuckles onto their desk.
2: Oh.
3: Like a drum.
2: Yeah, like drumming on everything.
0: Mm. Like, but in a small, tight space where people are doing things, it would drive you effing crazy.
3: It would. It absolutely would.
0: And if it happened with...
3: It would drive anybody crazy.
0: But I'm not... Well, I am much more important to the show than Vaughn. I'm not. I am not Vaughn's boss. So the proper way to do this, and again, more genteel way to do is say, "Hey, Jeff G, would you mind saying something to Vaughn real quick?"
4: Now, Jeff, did you say something? Did you bring it up? I'm assuming you did.
5: I did, right, Vaughn? The day of that, he sent me an email. I handled it.
0: Jeff said, "No problem, easy." And so I said, "Great, okay, should be settled."
6: Now, wait, Jeff and Woody, you're in there. As just almost as much as Seabass, have you ever picked up on this?
4: By the time Vaughn gets in, I'm already here in the studio.
6: Yeah, after the show,
4: No, because then after the show, Seabass is gone,
0: right?
4: Mm-hmm. And it's usually just Vaughn working on, he's editing.
0: If this happened with Woody in that room, it would last about 2 seconds because he would shut it down instantly. Because
4: I wouldn't go to Jeff G.
0: Right, you wouldn't have to. Exactly. You would have to because you are in charge.
4: You're killing me with the drumming or whatever it would be.
0: I'm not the guy to say that. Like that would be that's weird. It's not appropriate.
2: That I don't get.
7: Or is it being a human just talking to them?
0: No. Because
7: right?
0: Because for instance, we had this problem before with Menace. He would get in there and he would just open mouth eat chips and nuts. But Menace is on the air. He's a co-host with us.
7: He's important, right? Yeah.
0: So we can kind of bust his balls on the air about it. But I wasn't gonna. That's not on the air in there. That's him. Being, you know, whatever.
4: Okay.
0: So I've got some audio, just in case people don't believe me.
3: I do want to hear that.
4: All right.
0: So this is again, if you, imagine you're sitting from you to Menace away from him.
4: Don't worry, Vaughn, you're going to have a chance to respond. Okay. All right, so this is which...
0: Just a classic example, number one.
4: All right, number one.
0: So he'll put on a little music, which is fine. The music is, well, thankfully, now at a lower volume. Sometimes, not always. He is bopping along to it and cracking his knuckles along to it, which is, again...
4: Okay, this is the drummer you're talking about.
2: I was going to say, he's really good at staying on beat.
0: Now, unfortunately, that's one thing, and that's plenty.
3: This is not an isolated incident.
0: Oh, no. Oh, we're talking about months.
2: I spit my drink out.
0: It's not just that. He's also doing mouth noises. He's like scatting and beatboxing. And he's also doing something. This happens later in the day, and I think I know why, where he's editing. You'll hear some sound from the show, and he's editing. It just goes back and forth. He's like tap, tap, tap, tap, tap.
6: Yeah.
0: But he starts absolutely slamming the keyboard keys.
8: Yeah. Wow. Already,
4: editing a video.
0: Right, but again, we've all used keyboards.
4: Wow, I'm surprised, dude.
2: That is aggressive.
4: That is aggressive.
0: Yeah, exactly.
4: Well, I'm saying, I would think that you end up, breaking that keyboard.
6: Are you going frame by frame or that or something?
7: Sometimes, yeah.
0: I do, too. Menace says we all do.
6: Yeah.
0: Here's a little bit more. Hey, Greg. Here's to Sir Mix-a-Lot.
4: All right. All
0: right. A little fun. They all need to
3: hurry up here. That's good, Vaughn.
0: So, again... I thought I did the right thing. I said, hey, let's get the boss in here to politely, without causing a scene and causing personal friction, squash this beef before there's even a beef.
6: Mm-hmm.
0: But it kept going for days and days afterward, which is why I had to call this hot seat.
2: Mm-hmm.
0: Now, and by the way, I mentioned a few times, I think I know what this happens. I think he gets higher as the show goes on. And he just kind
2: of, that's possible.
0: And he's just in there like slamming and bopping. Yeah. And, oh, the music. Because, you're high.
6: Feeling the vibe.
0: Yeah, exactly.
2: It kicks in. Now, Seabass, I don't see you taking this route because you have to be sort of self-deprecating to do it. But if it were me, I'd be like, because it's true, I'd be like, Vaughn, I think there might be something wrong with me, but I physically can't handle it. Like, can you help me with my neuses and stop or before
0: that's
2: I...
0: That's a very kind a way to go
2: climb
0: about things.
2: Up the wall.
0: Sure. It's a kind way to go about things.
2: Like, it might not bother other people, and I might have some sort of a brain glitch, but it's making me homicidal, and I love you.
4: Seabass, do you have, what's it called, where you have,
0: misophonia is what you're thinking of.
4: Yeah, misophonia.
0: Again, so. you guys, you've got

0: Yeah. I would say number one, you could have asked me months ago, years ago, and I began doing this, came on the show years ago, and I would have been nice. I don't feel like I'm hard to approach by anyone.
1: No.
2: Yeah, that's what they say about Vaughn. They're like, that.
1: Yeah. You got to tiptoe around
3: but
1: him.
3: It wasn't a years ago thing. This was maybe a couple months.
0: No, it was, because years ago you asked Woody for me to turn music down. And
4: so what's the matter? Is he basically scared of black people?
0: I think so.
3: Again, I don't want to be like the, again, it's a thing where I don't want to be like, oh, there's a problem. Oh, this guy's got an issue with me.
0: If we're all working in a co-working area and you have an issue with something I'm doing, it's easy to just ask, hey, can you turn this down a little bit?
3: Again, if I'm coming to you two, three, four times about that kind of stuff.
0: You have zero times. If you had one time, I would have probably changed a bit. But zero times?
3: But so why didn't you listen when Jeff G? Oh, no. Oh, no. So when Jeff G said, hey, man, would you mind?
0: And the music has gone down since
3: he didn't mention the knocking on the table?
0: To my recollection, no, honestly.
3: Jeff G, is this true?
4: Yeah, do you remember saying anything?
5: I don't recall about the drumming part. I just said, like, hey, man, there's a lot of stuff going on. He's, like, replaying stuff while he's listening to the show live. And I go, that's bothering Seabass. I go, it's a, you know, shared space.
0: Right.
5: So, you know, just be conscious of that and be cool. Okay. And
4: yeah, so maybe it was just about the noise in general.
5: Right.
4: And specifically, music, specifically desk drumming.
3: Or right. Now,
4: key slamming.
5: I don't recall if I mentioned the drumming. Probably not.
3: I mean, I'll give him a half. I'll give him a half point credit on that. But one would think just general awareness of the people around you. If you understand that noise is an issue in a tight space, that would be not something you would continue.
0: Well, if it's been months to your own saying, why have you not said something in months? Open your mouth, dude.
3: I kind of hoped it would go away. I didn't want to make you mad at me, quite frankly.
0: Why would I be mad at you?
3: I didn't want you to.
2: Too late.
4: Sounds like I might be right.
0: Oh my God.
4: Sounds like I might be onto something.
1: You know, like, I personally think that, and Vaughn, tell me if you agree, that going through somebody else is more insulting than be like, oh my God, can you stop, please?
0: Absolutely.
3: The analogy is in an office environment. Let's say Menace, or let's say, God forbid, Greg showed up and he just had bad BO every day. You wouldn't want the person next to you who you have maybe are cordial with, like, hey man, you really smell.
6: Oh, I did that to Tyler. he smelled great ever since.
3: Yeah. Tyler is, again, it's the difference between Tyler's your boy, you know.
6: He smells wonderful, you know, now.
3: And we can rag on our boys more than we can rag on a coworker.
4: All right, so you're right. It would be really annoying.
7: Mm. It would be.
4: I definitely would. Say something.
3: And wouldn't it be nicer if a manager came, hey, would you mind? We should let you know.
4: I don't know. That's
3: what I've always been told.
7: I think if it was the 10th time of you telling Vaughn directly and that went nowhere, then go to Jeff.
4: Correct.
3: At that point, sure,
7: I don't get going correct. To Jeff right out of the gate.
4: Well, I think I have that part figured out. It just hit me. Here's a guy who loves calling the cops, right? Mm. Like, he'll call the cops. He'll go down to the management office here at the building.
0: Big snitch.
4: On stuff. He'll send the emails to HR about like somebody who's doing, whether they brought their dog in or whatever else it would be that's happening in the office. Like, he won't go to them personally.
1: But this is on brand.
4: So that's what I'm saying. So it tracks for Seabass in the way that
3: approaches
4: these
3: how we are
4: kinds
3: told to handle things is to. You know,
0: I don't know,
3: go,
0: but he's so big and bad with partners, but can't just talk to me personally.
3: That is not what this is about. Damn. Again, that's the point, is I'm trying to keep things with partners. I don't care if that person hates me. I care if Vaughn hates me, and I don't want him to.
4: Oh, babe. Oh,
3: sweet. See?
0: You know what? Half point for that.
6: Okay.
3: I thought this would lessen the blow by having someone who's like, hey, man, you know, like, whatever, you know, hey, Sammy, could you stop bringing your stupid Stanley in everywhere? It's taking up too much space.
8: To which I would say, absolutely not. I need to hydrate.
3: I'm not doing this because it's quite the opposite. I don't want to have a problem.
4: So what's the resolution? Let's talk resolution.
3: I think we need to talk about
4: Vaughn, are you hearing his complaint, what he's saying? Can you see where that's like maybe annoying, or is there a way to, I don't know, either headphones or, I mean, the tapping is one thing, but I don't know. Like, what do you think?
0: Yeah, I for sure hear you on the tapping, and I will do my best to lessen that as music is playing and things like that. And also, the music volume will be lower as it has been for the past few weeks.
3: I will say the music is way less of a problem than the pounding on the desk. That wasn't brought up specifically.
4: You know,
1: Vaughn, do you
4: in
1: even
4: the original...
1: realize you're doing it? Because that seems like something that's so unconscious.
0: Right. Probably mostly unconscious, but I mean, to a point, I know I'm doing
3: which
0: it.
3: Which goes back to the marijuana.
0: I do be high.
4: Yeah, it goes back to the grass.
1: Yeah. I think that's
4: he's smoking dope.
3: You guys are missing the main overarching point here.
6: Yeah.

0: The marijuana.
1: Is this a intervention?
2: Yeah, I guess.
0: All right. Well, Bobby smoking for real.
3: We'll see how it goes. I think Seabass, I think anybody that works on the show, like, you could just be direct with them. We all expect whatever from you. Like, nothing's going to come across as like,
2: I mean, out of look, character.
3: Yeah. Like, if you're worried about it, like, being like, you know, you said it's not as nice, but since when are you worried about being nice?
4: It's the person against the relationship. If this were Menace, I would have sent us to Menace and started banging next to him.
0: That's not wrong. If it's somebody that I don't have like a personal relationship with in the office, I'm not going to talk to him directly.
3: But again, you guys have been sitting back to back, 3 feet from each other for, I don't know how long you worked here. Yeah.
0: That was going to be my other point. I feel like you guys are on that kind of level where you could say something.
4: Again, everything's very nice with Vaughn, when we're there, we're both doing our own work. It's not like we're like, so what'd you do this weekend? You know?
5: Yeah, no, yeah. Can we all agree that if I ever smell like BO, you let me know?
6: Yes.
3: 562. Very good drumming, Vaughn.
5: Thank you.
3: They thought you sounded great.
2: If you get nothing else out of it.
3: All right, more Woody Show is next time.
2: Oh, my God. Tastes like Cole's grease.
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1: This is the Woody Show. All right, some feedback from the Woody Show hot seat segment.
2: Hopefully all positive toward me.
1: A lot of people. It's mixed.
3: Okay.
1: It's mixed. So Seabass put Vaughn, our video producer, on the hot seat because, you know, Seabass spends a lot of time in the office where Vaughn's got all the camera stuff going on. He's editing video and he's doing his thing. And then during commercial breaks and stuff, I guess he's rocking out to, you know, a bunch of different music and playing it too loud. And then, you know, hand drumming with his knuckles on the counter driving Seabass.
2: We didn't even get to. He also does beatboxing. Which I haven't caught on audio yet, but yeah,
1: that's really good. That's really good.
2: Let us be known that this encompasses that as well.
1: Okay. All right. So he goes to Jeff G. Asks Jeff, like, "Hey, can you please mention Devon? You know, keep it down in the office, shared workspace, whatever." He did, but then you know the music volume went down, but he was still doing the knuckle drumming and stuff. Anyway, so put him on the hot seat. I think we'll see how it goes from here. This one says, I agree with Seabass on this one. It's better to go through the proper channels, especially when inter-office conversations are your strong suit. I guess they are not your strong suit.
2: Right. Yeah. I get what they're saying.
1: Yeah. Because they always say that, like, well, when did this conversation happen? Was it just between you and the other person? Oh. Was there not a quote
3: record
1: manager or
3: paper trail?
1: Yeah. Was there somebody else like not, you know, in the conversation?
4: And that was kind of my fear when I saw the email. I know Seabass keeps receipts. Like, I know that. And I haven't been on the show that long.
1: Right.
4: But one thing I know is you have a reputation for receipts. So I was like, you know what? I'll make sure I handle this right away and appropriately. And, you know, again, Vaughn was a very good listener both times I approached him. He did not, like, deny it or say
1: Vaughn's
4: anything.
1: A good dude.
4: Vaughn
1: man.
4: Was a good dude. And
1: wait.
4: Like, cool.
2: Both times I approached him?
4: Yeah, I talked to him twice.
2: Okay.
4: Because
2: Right,
4: remember you said, hey, it's still going on. And I said, okay, let me just talk to him again. Yeah. And it was like the end of last week or whatever. And Vaughn has been very, very cool about it. Like,
2: which is why I didn't want to make him mad.
1: This one says, super annoying.
2: I gave him chances.
1: Super annoying. Team Seabass, no doubt. This one said, man, this segment's making me sweat already. Justice for Vaughn.
3: Oh, my God.
4: Justice for Vaughn.
5: I think my main follow-up question is actually for Jeff.
4: Yes.
5: Because if the issue at hand was how annoying this is, and then you talk to Vaughn and you specifically didn't mention that.
4: I don't recall. I mean, I don't remember our first conversation, to be honest. Like, I think I was moving and stuff like that. So, I mean, I don't know exactly what I mentioned. I will say that I did mention the music and the rewinding and stuff like that, but I can't say for certain that I mentioned the drum.
1: I think it was just more about like shared office space and being annoying.
4: Yeah, I kind of was like an encompassing thing. Like, hey, shared office space, man. He's sensitive to the sound. So.
2: And I don't want
4: to
2: crap on Jeff G because he is doing his job here, but I did send him an audio clip with my first email.
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8: Expect partly cloudy skies today, with highs near 78 and northwest winds near 15, gusting to 25. Tonight turns mostly clear, with overnight lows in the low 50s and north winds around 15. Tomorrow brings a few clouds and a high in the low 70s. Then skies stay mostly clear with a few clouds tomorrow night, as lows dip into the mid 50s. By Thursday, look for more sun than clouds and a high in the upper 70s.
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6: Expect partly cloudy skies today, with highs near 78 and northwest winds near 15, gusting to 25. Tonight turns mostly clear, with overnight lows in the low 50s and north winds around 15. Tomorrow brings a few clouds and a high in the low 70s, then skies stay mostly clear with a few clouds tomorrow night as lows dip into the mid-50s. By Thursday, look for more sun than clouds and a high in the upper 70s.
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0: Hey, hey, happy Tuesday, my friends. It has been Scott singing out. Another great win last night for the Brewers. They now have the best record in Major League Baseball. 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

Ben Scott's hanging out. Thank you for doing the same. And the Brewers, they're not just trying to win every night, so they're trying to win it all. That's why Jacob Mizorowski threw only 4 innings and 65 pitches in last night's 8-3 win over the Mets. Pat Murphy says the plan is to keep the rookie flamethrower healthy for the stretch run here instead of burning him out now. The Miz still hit 104 on the radar gun last night, struck out 6, and the Brewers backed him up with home runs from Cooper Pratt, Andrew Vaughn, and Joey Ortiz. Milwaukee now has won 4 straight. They sit 26 games over 500 and head into the second half with the best record in Major League Baseball. It's so shocking to be saying those words about the Milwaukee Brewers. I know probably over the last 8 to 10 years, a really good run of success here, but for us lifelong Brewer fans, isn't it wild to say that on July 21st, they've got the best record in Major League Baseball? Man, still hard to believe.

Freddie and the Boys, better known as Queen, are giving us a chance to own a piece of rock history without having to pay collector's prices. A new series of vintage-inspired posters is on the way. Details on that here in about 15 minutes. I am Ben Scott.

Ben Scott's with you, and if you ever wanted classic Queen concert posters on your wall, now's your chance. The band has announced a new collection of replica vintage posters, with the first release featuring four classic designs. Among them are posters inspired by Sheer Heart Attack, We Will Rock You, Queen Are Coming, and a striking 1980 concert image of Freddie Mercury that captures him appearing to float above the stage. Now, each poster includes an official Queen in stamp and is available for pre-order right now. Shipping is scheduled to begin August the 15th. It's the latest in a series of collectible reproductions following last year's popular replica poster celebrating their group's 40th anniversary of their legendary Live Aid performance. And if you're a Queen fan, what's cool about these are they are exact replicas from the band, and yet you're not paying those original poster prices if you got those now on eBay or the secondhand market, whatever it may be. So it's a great way for Queen fans to just kind of dive into the nostalgia that is that group.

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0: Spins to the right, spins to the left. Jimmy Buffett fans, there may be new music on the horizon. His longtime bandmates recently dropped some clues. We'll bring those to you here in about 12 minutes. It is Ben Scott.
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Ben Scott said, Jimmy Buffett fans, something really cool, possibly, on the horizon. Members of the Coral Reefer Band say they're wrapping up a new posthumous Buffett album featuring mostly unreleased recordings. According to longtime collaborator Mac McAnally, the song span more than 20 years from recordings made in 2023 to tracks Jimmy cut just a few years before his passing. Some were originally recorded for TV shows or movies, but none have ever appeared on a Jimmy Buffett album. There's no title or release dates as of yet, but it's cool, right? Another helping of kind of that laid-back spirit that was Jimmy Buffett could be on the way. When we have more details on that possible Jimmy Buffett album, we'll let you know. Parrot heads, rejoice.

Rock and Roll Hall of Fame for a second time later this year, really. And he's not closing the book on releasing new music. We'll let you know what Phil recently told the podcast in about, less than 15 minutes. That happens right here. Hang tight.

Ben Scott's with you, and it sounds like there's still some creative spark left with Phil Collins. During a recent podcast appearance, Collins revealed he has a couple of unfinished songs and plenty of ideas waiting in the wings. He says that after years of health issues that have kept him away from music, he's finally no longer avoiding the recording studio in his basement. It's a small step that could lead to new material. Collins also shared that he almost shelved Against All Odds because he didn't think it was good enough. Instead, it became his first number one hit and earned an Academy Award nomination. Fans, we can also look forward to an expanded edition of his classic debut solo album, Face Value. That is due out on September the 18th. So, exciting stuff. And really, it's just good to hear that Phil is feeling better about music again and kind of maybe thinking about getting back into that recording studio in his basement.

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Set your presets to 96.9 Wanakee and 102.1 Baraboo. 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

0: Last week, we talked about the Rolling Stones being chart toppers across the pond. Well, they've also done that here in the States. We'll discuss their new achievements thanks to foreign tongues. We'll do that here in about 13 minutes. I am Ben Scott.
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Of Foreign Tongues has now made it a Billboard 200 hit in the United States. It is Ben Scott hanging out. It currently, well, at last check, sits at number 7 on the album charts, giving the Stones their 39th top 10 album here in the U.S. Now, that extends their own record for the most top 10 albums in Billboard chart history, well ahead of Barbra Streisand's 34. The album also tops the top album sales chart thanks to nearly 50,000 and copies sold, and the success isn't just happening here. As we discussed last week, Foreign Tongues debuted at number 6 over in the UK, Germany, France, the Netherlands, Austria, and Belgium. Which makes it crazy. More than 6 decades after they got started, the Stones are still rolling at the top of the album chart. Incredible. But if you haven't checked out the new album, Foreign Tongues, do it. You're going to enjoy it. It's a lot of fun.

0: Well, we talked about nostalgia earlier with Queen. It's something cool, nostalgic with Pink Floyd as well. It involves Dark Side and cassette tapes. Details on the way. I am Ben Scott. Hang tight.
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to Pink Floyd. They're turning back the clock with a brand new collectible for us music fans. The band has teamed up with We Are Rewind to release a limited edition Bluetooth cassette player inspired by the Dark Side of the Moon album. Now, this includes a special cassette player featuring the band's iconic Prism artwork, along with the only cassette version of the 50th anniversary remaster released a few years back in 2023. And even better, the player works with wireless Bluetooth headphones, can record audio, and has a rechargeable battery with up to 12 hours of playback. Okay, Pink Floyd has also shared a newly restored live performance from the 1989 concert in Venice over on YouTube too. But if you want to check out that limited edition Bluetooth cassette player, go to wearerewind.com. They're going for $200, and a last check, a few of those 3,000 are still available, but definitely do not wait. A very cool collector's piece there from Pink Floyd.

So many videos across social media from last weekend's AC/DC show at Camp Randall Stadium, man, looked amazing. The guys, specifically Brian and Angus, talking about retirement. Is that on the horizon? I want you to know what

Ben Scott hanging out, and I know a lot of you listening out there were in attendance last weekend when AC/DC rocked the Camp Randall Stadium in Madison. Thanks for so many of you posting up your videos from the show, too. It was almost like I was there. I was a little jealous. Didn't score tickets myself, but man, what a great atmosphere it was. Weather turned out to be okay outside of all that smoke outside, but you know, you never know when bands like AC/DC, it's going to be your last chance to see them live. So if you went, hopefully you enjoyed that show. And as I mentioned, Brian Johnson and Angus Young, they're hinting about

About retirement. They recently were asked by USA Today where they would play their last show. And they were honest, they don't have an answer yet. Although Angus joked he hopes it's on Earth, while Brian Johnson said he doesn't want to pick one city over another because every crowd means something to the band. One thing they do know, they hope they're remembered as a band that rocked hard and did it consistently. And no, I was not at Camp Randall, but seeing your social media videos from last weekend's show, I think that's a pretty good description of what a lot of you saw right here in America.

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0: Spins to the right, spins to the left. Jimmy Buffett fans, there may be new music on the horizon. His longtime bandmates recently dropped some clues. We'll bring those to you here in about 12 minutes. It is Ben Scott.
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5: Tonight looks mostly clear, with a low of 53 and north winds near 15. Tomorrow brings mostly sunny skies, highs near 72, and northwest winds around 10 skies stay mainly clear tomorrow night, with lows near 54. Thursday turns mostly sunny, with highs near 79. Friday brings plenty of sunshine, with highs reaching the low 80s. Then on Saturday, expect lots of sunshine, highs near 85, and southwest winds at 10.
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Ben Scott said, Jimmy Buffett fans, something really cool, possibly, on the horizon. Members of the Coral Reefer Band say they're wrapping up a new posthumous Buffett album featuring mostly unreleased recordings. According to longtime collaborator Mac McAnally, the song span more than 20 years from recordings made in 2023 to tracks Jimmy cut just a few years before his passing. Some were originally recorded for TV shows or movies, but none have ever appeared on a Jimmy Buffett album. There's no title or release dates as of yet, but It's cool, right? Another helping of kind of that laid-back spirit that was Jimmy Buffett could be on the way. When we have more details on that possible Jimmy Buffett album, we'll let you know. Parrot heads, rejoice.

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Well, hello. I appreciate you choosing to listen to us today. Thank you. Thank you. It's me, Dylan. You know what we have not talked about yet, and it is all over the internet, is Jimothy, the cute little raccoon from Seattle. So let's make sure that we talk about Jimothy today. Are you packing your cooler correctly before you head out for your day of fun? I read a new tip today online. Maybe it'll help, but maybe it's something you already do. It's something that I never thought about.

All right. Try not to get too excited. Maybe that's just what I need to tell myself. Thank you for listening. I'm Dylan. Rush is reportedly discussing a Las Vegas Sphere residency. Now, just in talks, nothing official yet, but how cool would that be? I would love to be at that show.

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0: Do you possess a rock and roll attitude? I'm Dylan. You know, I would love to believe that I do, and I think I do sometimes, but not all the time. I want to talk to you about Jimothy, the little raccoon in Seattle, and his rock and roll attitude more here in just a minute.
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If you haven't been watching videos of Jimothy, the little raccoon with the short spine syndrome in Seattle, at least you've seen a picture of this little guy. I was watching a video of Jimothy earlier today, and my first thought was, how rock and roll is this raccoon? He doesn't give a crap what anybody thinks. He's just out there doing his own thing, living his best life. Oh, you decided that I'm cool, even though I've got this short spine. Well, whatever. I mean, I know that this raccoon's name is Jimothy, but he's so rock and roll. Maybe we should give him the nickname